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2: Some rain in Scotland and northern England with some patchy drizzle there. Sunny spells elsewhere and very warm in the southeast. Highs of 31 degrees Celsius in the south and 21 in the north.

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1: After an hour's delay, England have kicked off their World Cup last 16 clash against Mexico at the Azteca. Here's the scene at Box Park in Wembley. The co-hosts have not been beaten at their national stadium in 10 World Cup games. And that's not the only challenge Thomas Tuchel's side will face. The altitude will be too. James Barber from the Altitude Centre says hydration breaks could be a big help.
2: If I was a player, I'd certainly want a three-minute break. I think it could be a useful thing. Obviously, Mexico kept them as well, so it's going to advantage them. But yeah, I think it might just help level the playing field a little bit.
1: Meanwhile, five-time champions Brazil are out of the World Cup, beaten 2-1 by Norway, with who else but Erling Haaland scoring twice to send his country to the quarterfinals. In other news today, police say a 22-year-old woman has died in a skydiving incident near a Nottinghamshire airfield. Officers say emergency services were called to reports of an incident near Langer Airfield just after 12 p.m. More than 1,000 extra schools will be offering free breakfast clubs in the new school year. It's part of the government's cost-cutting measures for parents, potentially saving them up to £450. The Department for Education say nearly 700,000 children will attend the clubs in September, up from 300,000 today. The Commons Public Account Committee has compared Northern Powerhouse Rail to HS2 after a report found it cannot be delivered within its £45 billion funding cap. Maeve Schaffer from the Institute for Public Policy Research says it's disheartening.
3: Thinking about this potentially being another HS2 is really disheartening. Of course, when the plans were first announced, Northerners reacted as they often do. You know, I'll believe it when I see it. And setbacks like this, or if this causes a setback, I should say, that will only prove them right.
1: And Harry Styles is a record breaker after the longest residency at Wembley Stadium during a single run. He's now wrapped up his stay at the venue, performing 12 shows there as part of his Together Together tour. From Radio News Hub, I'm Frankie Hairsign.
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1: Some rain in Scotland and northern England with some patchy drizzle there. Sunny spells elsewhere and very warm in the southeast. Highs of 31 degrees Celsius in the south and 21 in the north.

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1: England's World Cup last 16 match against Mexico at the Azteca is well underway. Thomas Tuchel's side have faced a number of challenges in the lead-up to the game. Weather delay, injuries flying all across North America, and the altitude. Dr. James Malone is from the Chartered Association of Sport and Exercise Sciences.
2: What the players on May experience is just being able to recover from each of those high-intensity bouts, and that's going to have a negative effect, and I think that's what, I guess, a few people are worried about going into this Mexico game.
1: In other World Cup news, Norway have knocked out Brazil in the last 16, with Erling Haaland scoring twice to see his country reach the quarterfinals. It finished 2-1 in New York. Brazil missed a penalty in the first half, and Neymar scored a consolation goal from the spot in the final minutes. Elsewhere, a 22-year-old woman has died in a skydiving incident near a Nottinghamshire airfield. Police say emergency services were called to reports of an incident near Langer Airfield just after 12 p.m. The young woman was found in a nearby field and pronounced dead at the scene. Officers say her family have been informed. No one else was hurt. People across the UK have raised more than £10 million to support those affected by earthquakes in Venezuela. The Disasters Emergency Committee says the money is helping charities provide shelter, food and medical care. The Northern Powerhouse Rail Scheme has been compared to HS2 in a report by the Commons Public Account Committee. With funding capped at £45 billion, MPs have warned that the full programme won't be delivered within those margins. Maeve Schaffer, who is a spokesperson from the Institute for Public Policy Research, says it's an example of the regional inequalities.
3: You know, the reason we are so passionate about, you know, Northern Powerhouse Rail and investment into northern, you know, travelling infrastructure is because it's just such an example of the regional inequalities that we face. You know, the North is sick and tired of being left with crumbling Victorian infrastructure.
1: And Novak Djokovic has made Wimbledon history after moving past Roger Federer for the most men's singles match wins at the tournament. The seven-time champions also reached his 17th quarterfinal. For On Radio News Hub, I'm Frankie Hairsine.
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1: Some rain in Scotland and northern England with some patchy drizzle there. Sunny spells elsewhere and very warm in the southeast. Highs of 31 degrees Celsius in the south and 21 in the north.

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1: England's World Cup last 16 clash against Mexico is just about to reach 90 minutes and it's been a frantic game so far. Here's the moment in the Box Pub in Leeds when Jude Bellingham got his second goal. But the right-back curse has struck once again with stand-in Jarrell Kwanzaa sent off early in the second half. A lot's been said about the altitude at the Azteca too. James Barber from the Altitude Centre explains what the players could be going through.
2: Everything is just so much harder. There's less oxygen available to you when you go to altitude, so you've got less oxygen going to your muscles, less oxygen going to the brain. And so across the course of 90 minutes, you're going to fatigue much more quickly. And that ability to sprint, having already sprinted, is going to be massively impaired.
1: In other World Cup news, five-time champions Brazil have been knocked out, beaten 2-1 by Norway, with who else but Erling Haaland scoring twice to send his country through to the quarterfinals. Elsewhere, pharmacies are bracing for a surge in patients using weight loss drugs, with a new Wegovy pill becoming available. There's also warnings that the new form could lead to a rise in fake or unlicensed pills being sold. The Wegovy tablet became the first GLP-1 pill to be approved by the medicines regulator last month. A committee of MPs are warning that the Northern Powerhouse Rail project will go over its funding cap. Funding for the project has been capped at $45 billion, but the Commons Public Accounts Committee are comparing it to the HS2 project. Maeve Schaffer is from the Institute for Public Policy Research.
3: All we want to do is be able to go to work on time, travel across the country, and, you know, in reality, you know, the government said it themselves that a Northern Powerhouse Rail would bring up to £40 billion every year to the economy. So less than 2 years after Northern Powerhouse Rail has been built, it, you know, will already have paid for itself.
1: And Harry Styles is a record breaker after the longest residency at Wembley Stadium during a single run. He's now wrapped up his stay at the venue, performing at 12 shows there as part of his Together Together tour. From Radio News Hub, I'm Frankie Hersine.
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1: Some rain in Scotland and northern England with some patchy drizzle there. Sunny spells elsewhere and very warm in the southeast. Highs of 31 degrees Celsius in the south and 21 in the north.
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1: England are through to the World Cup quarterfinals, holding off Mexico in the round of 16 in a frantic encounter at the Azteca Stadium. It finished 3-2, and the difference was a Harry Kane penalty. But they had to do it the hard way. Gerald Ponce was sent off early in the second half, and Thomas Tuchel's men face an onslaught of Mexican attacks in the final stages of the game. They'll next face Norway on Saturday at the slightly more reasonable time of 10 p.m. Elsewhere today, more than 1,000 extra schools will be offering free breakfast clubs in the new school year. It's part of the government's cost-cutting measures for parents, potentially saving them up to £450. The Department for Education say nearly 700,000 children will attend the clubs in September, up from 300,000 today. Pharmacies are bracing for a surge in patients using weight loss drugs, with the new Wegovy pill becoming available. The tablet became the first GLP-1 pill to be approved by the medicines regulator last month. Medical experts were also warning that the new form could lead to a rise in fake or unlicensed pills being sold. People across the UK have raised more than £10 million to support those affected by the earthquakes in Venezuela. The Disasters Emergency Committee say the money is helping charities provide shelter, food and medical care. The Commons Public Account Committee has compared the Northern Powerhouse Rail project to HS2 after a report found it cannot be delivered within its £45 billion funding cap. Maeve Schaffer from the Institute for Public Policy Research says it's disheartening.
2: Thinking about this potentially being another HS2 is really disheartening. Of course, when the plans were first announced, Northerners reacted as they often do. You know, I'll believe it when I see it. And setbacks like this, or if this causes a setback, I should say, that will only prove them right.
1: And Harry Styles is a record breaker after the longest residency at Wembley Stadium during a single run. He's now wrapped up his stay at the venue, performing 12 shows there as part of his Together Together tour. That's the latest from Radio News Hub. I'm Frankie Hairsine.
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1: Some rain in Scotland and northern England with some patchy drizzle there. Sunny spells elsewhere and very warm in the southeast. Highs of 31 degrees Celsius in the south and 21 in the north.
0: We are high.

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1: England are through to the World Cup quarterfinals, having held off Mexico in their round of 16 clash in what was a frantic encounter at the iconic Azteca Stadium. It finished 3-2 and the difference was a Harry Kane penalty. The Three Lions had to do it the hard way, though. Gerald Quansah sent off early in the second half, and Thomas Tuchel's men then faced an onslaught of Mexican attacks in the final stages of the game. They'll now face Norway on Saturday at the slightly more reasonable time of 10 p.m. Elsewhere this morning, more than 1,000 extra schools will be offering free breakfast clubs in the new school year. It's all part of the government's cost-cutting measures for parents, potentially saving them up to £450. The Department for Education says nearly 700,000 children will attend the clubs in September, up from 300,000 today. People across the UK have raised more than £10 million to support those affected by the earthquakes in Venezuela. The Disasters Emergency Committee says the money is helping charities provide shelter, food and medical care. The Commons Public Accounts Committee has compared Northern Powerhouse Rail to HS2 after a report found that it simply cannot be delivered within its £45 billion funding cap. Maeve Schaefer from the Institute for Public Policy Research says it's disheartening.
2: Thinking about this potentially being another HS2 is really disheartening. Of course, when the plans were first announced, Northerners reacted as they often do. You know, I'll believe it when I see it. And setbacks like this, or if this causes a setback, I should say, that will only prove them right.
1: And Harry Styles is a record breaker after the longest ever residency at Wembley Stadium during a single run. He's now wrapped up his stay at the venue after performing 12 shows there as part of his Together Together tour. That's the latest from Radio News Hub. I'm John Collins.
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1: Some rain in Scotland today and Northern England will see patchy drizzle. Sunny spells elsewhere and very warm in the southeast. Highs dependent on where you are. 31 degrees Celsius in the south and just 21 in the north.
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3: England are through to the World Cup quarter-finals, having held off Mexico in a frantic round of 16 clash at the iconic Azteca Stadium. It finished 3-2 with a Harry Kane penalty and two goals for Jude Bellingham. Elsewhere, more than 1,000 extra schools will be offering free breakfast clubs come the new school year. It's all part of the government's cost-cutting measures for parents. And pharmacies are bracing for a surge in patients using weight loss drugs, with a new Wegovy pill becoming available. More on all those stories in half an hour.
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1: Good morning, Monday, the 6th of July at 7 o'clock. Let's get the very latest headlines.
2: England are through to the World Cup quarterfinals, having held off Mexico in a frantic round of 16 clash at the iconic Azteca Stadium. It finished 3-2. Jude Bellingham scored twice, but the difference was a Harry Kane penalty. The Three Lions had to do it the hard way, though. Gerald Quansah sent off early in the second half, and Thomas Tuchel's men faced an onslaught of Mexican attacks in the final stages of the game. But they've now got a tough challenge against Norway in the next round. The pair will clash on Saturday evening. Elsewhere this morning, a heatwave could be declared for the southeast of England today. Temperatures might reach 31 degrees Celsius. A week-long warning from health officials is in place until Saturday too across the Midlands and the south of England, saying that high temperatures over the coming days could cause a greater risk to life for vulnerable people. Further afield, a procession has begun in the Iranian capital of Tehran for the funeral of the late Supreme Leader Ayatollah Ali Khamenei. His flag-draped coffin and those of his family killed back in February in an airstrike at the start of the war launched by Israel and the United States will be carried through the streets on board a truck. Today marks the start of Alcohol Awareness Week. It looks to highlight and raise awareness of the issues around the drinking of alcohol. Andrew Missell is from the Alcohol Change UK organisation.
3: The message we're putting out there is really just to think about your alcohol consumption like any other aspects of your health. 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
2: And in showbiz news, the star of Clarkson's Farm, Caleb Cooper, has tied the knot with his long-term partner. He posted a photo of them standing in front of a tractor with the caption, Mr. and Mrs. Cooper. That's the latest from Radio News Hub. I'm John Collins.
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5: Newsroom, I'm Mark Andrews. A major milestone has been reached for Hattersley with the appointment of Laura Nicholas as chair of the new Pride in Place neighbourhood board. The programme will bring £20 million of government investment into Hattersley over the next decade, building on more than 20 years of regeneration, which has delivered new homes, improved public spaces, better transport links and expanded community facilities. The funding will be available to spend from April next year. This next phase will be community-led with a neighbourhood board made up of people who live and work in Hattersley, giving residents a direct say in how funding is used and priorities are set. Elsewhere, Oldham councillors have been warned the local authority could soon be breaking the law as a top boss issues a warning. Elected members have been told they have 2 weeks to come up with someone to lead them or things could get much worse. After no one was elected as Oldham Council's leader, the local authority is still in limbo with officers continuing to use emergency powers to keep services running. Key political decisions cannot be made and multiple meetings have been cancelled as a result. The recent local elections left no party with a majority or even third of seats in the council chamber. Bids to lead the council put forward by Labour, Reform UK and Alliance of Different Parties have all been rejected with everyone blaming each other for the deadlock. And over in Glossop, a charity garden event blooms with success. Peter and Christina Harris have raised more than £1,800 for charity after opening their Simonley garden to the public. More than 140 visitors attended the event last weekend, part of the National Garden Scheme, which supports nursing and health charities across the UK. The couple, who've hosted the event for 21 years, welcome guests to enjoy colourful displays, countryside views, refreshments, children's activities and a popular plant sale featuring homegrown plants. Both Peter and Christina said they were very pleased with the turnout and the amount raised, adding that the effort of preparing the garden in recent heat has been worthwhile. The National Garden Scheme has been opening private gardens for nearly a century, raising millions for charities nationwide. You can read more about these stories and the rest of today's news on our website at TamesideRadio.com.
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1: Well, a bit of a cloudy start for Monday. It's going to get sunnier later. 21 Celsius is our high temperature. And tonight, going to get down to 17 and a dry evening in store. Thursday, though, hottest day of the week. If you're going to pull a sickie, make it on Thursday. 29 Celsius for high. What a night. What an unbelievable night. One of the greatest results in England's World Cup history. We're now through to play Norway on the 11th of July. 3-2 against Mexico. Right, let's kick off breakfast with Tina. Welcome.

A little bit of Yacht Rock to kick off Monday. 103.6 FM, Tameside Radio. Today's best music and your favourite songs of all time. Andrew Gold, Lonely Boy. Tina Turner, Private Dancer. 13 minutes past seven, Monday morning. I don't know about you, but I'm tired. I'm really tired. If you've pulled the all-nighter, having watched England take on Mexico overnight, then well done to you for still being awake at this time. I'm guessing you're kind of still celebrating, aren't you? Because that was a really good win. Harry Kane again, just doing the magical stuff. Right, let's do some other things. Let's not just do football all morning. Although it is slightly tempting, isn't it, given the fact that we're doing better than we normally do. Let's just put it that way. I'm Paul Harvey. This time every day, we like to get a more relaxing kind of song on. It's like a serial chiller, I guess you could say. Barry Manilow now, Mandy at Tameside.

0: 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Cloudy to start today. Going to get sunnier later, looking for highs of 21 degrees. Tonight, going to stay dry, a low down to 17. If you're looking for the best day of the week, Thursday will be our best day. Highs 29 Celsius. Starting to get a little bit busier on the roads. Motor more really starting to build. M60, that's busy from Ashton Moss all the way through to Bredbury. Everywhere else seems to be coping okay, but we'll give a full rundown very soon. And stick around. On the way next, a classic to play.
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7:25, Tameside Radio at breakfast Monday morning. This is Paul looking after things this week. Travel news on the way, latest sports as well. However, there is only one thing really that's dominating the sports news today, and the script, the man in the arena at Tameside. If I stay-

0: The script and the man in the arena, 729 Tameside Radio at breakfast. Don't go anywhere. Jack Savaretti on the way. Doobie Brothers as well. And we'll get the headlines shortly too.
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6: England will take on Norway in the quarterfinals of the World Cup after a 3-2 win over Mexico at the iconic Azteca Stadium. Jude Bellingham scored twice, Harry Kane got the other. Elsewhere this morning, a heatwave could be declared for the southeast of England as temperatures threaten to reach 31 degrees Celsius. In Iran, a procession's begun in the capital of Tehran for the funeral of the late Supreme Leader Ayatollah Ali Khamenei, and today marks the start of Alcohol Awareness Week.
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7: Campaigners say the UK competition watchdog should investigate the beer market. It's over concerns about the dominance of a small number of large brewers. A new report by the Campaign for Real Ale claims small independent breweries are being excluded from pubs and bars due to the contractual power of larger rivals. The report also claims that 80% of UK beer is now produced by foreign-owned firms. Manufacturers remain committed to net zero and see the transition to cleaner energy as a route to greater resilience. That's according to a survey by Make UK and Ecotricity, which found almost 3 in 4 firms believe a renewable-led power system is the route to cheaper electricity. Nearly 9 in 10 say they're already implementing energy efficiency measures. And making public transport more accessible could deliver a huge boost to the economy. The Institution of Mechanical Engineers estimates around 2.8 million and disabled people are partially locked out of the workforce due to transport barriers.

will always be the way we were, Jack Savaretti, and before it, the Doobie Brothers, and Long Train Running from 103.6 FM, Tameside Radio. Going to take a look at this morning's newspapers. Just bear in mind that these papers were printed well ahead of the England game against Mexico overnight, so not really featuring that story in today's papers. The Daily Mail leads with the head of the Alzheimer's Society warning that dementia patients are being cast aside by the NHS and treated like second-class citizens. That's their big story on their front page. On the Times, Keir Starmer is preparing to face down a rebuke from Donald Trump over the defence spending as he attends a NATO summit in Turkey in one of his final acts in office this week. And the Daily Mirror today, Reform UK leader Nigel Farage is facing increasing pressure over claims he failed to declare help from a convicted criminal. That's according to the Daily Mirror today. And the Financial Times reports a UK senior official has warned the regulators are in an arms race to keep up with the use of AI in financial services, with millions of people using the technology to help them make personal financial decisions. So those are a quick look at this morning's news.

newspapers. We'll do more as the morning progresses. Take that on the way shortly. Ella Langley's Choosing Texas and Corner Shop. They've got a brim full of Asher from 103.6 FM, Tameside Radio, on a magnificent Monday.

Texas, 10 to 8, Monday morning, Tameside Radio. Thanks for having us on today. It's International Kissing Day. Make of that what you will. Right now, Tay Tha, you're a superstar at Tameside Radio Breakfast.

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0: Quick look at the roads. Busy on Mottram Moor, as you'd expect this morning at this time of day. Busy on Woolley Lane and through Hollingworth as well. Also busy at Hattersley Roundabout. Stockport Road, as you make your way past Tesco and McDonald's. That's building as well. Now it's down to a single lane. M67, moving quite freely until you get down towards Denton Island, where it starts to slow down. M60, busy from Ashton Moss through to Portwood Roundabout. Elsewhere, it's busy on Stamford Street in Ashton. It's also busy on Park Parade and the bottom end of King Street as well. Everywhere else seems to be okay, unless you know different. If you do, 0330 123 0181 is our number.
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1: 8 o'clock, Monday, 6th of July. Let's get the very latest headlines.
2: England are through to the quarterfinals of the World Cup after a game that saw five goals, one sending off, 11 minutes of added time, 80,000 fans and one iconic stadium. Only one number really matters, and it's that England beat Mexico by 3-2 thanks to a Jude Bellingham double and a Harry Kane penalty. Much to the delight of these Three Lions fans.
3: It's cost us a lot of money to come out here, but worth every penny.
4: It's worth gambling, right? Wasn't it? Winning,
3: yeah,
4: the group.
3: We gambled topping the group, but it's just been nerve-wracking all the way through. Yeah. I think we'll win it. I do. I think we'll win tournament. We're going to Miami.
4: On Tuesday, yeah.
3: Yeah, we're going to Miami, so can't wait.
2: And that trip to Florida is because England's next game is there on Saturday at 10 PM UK time. They'll face Norway after they eliminated Brazil earlier yesterday evening. Now, it's looking like a heatwave may be declared across the southeast of England later, with forecasters predicting a high of more than 30 degrees Celsius once again. The UK Health Security Agency has put a week-long heat health warning in place for the south and the Midlands, saying the warm weather could cause a greater risk to life for vulnerable people. A procession has begun in the Iranian capital of Tehran for the funeral of the late supreme leader, Ayatollah Ali Khamenei. His flag-draped coffin and those of his family, which were killed back in February in an airstrike at the start of the war launched by Israel and the US, will be carried through the streets on board a truck. Today is the start of Alcohol Awareness Week, an annual campaign that looks to raise awareness of the issues around alcohol use. Andrew Marcel is from Alcohol Change UK.
5: It is very much part of life in these islands, and so I think what we're trying to do is really is get people to take a pause for thought, maybe think about the role that alcohol's playing in their lives and think about whether there's anything they want to change.
2: And some breaking news in the last hour. ITV has agreed the sale of its media and entertainment business to Sky. The two companies have announced a deal worth £1.6 billion. That's the latest from Radio News Hub. I'm John Collins.
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8: Newsroom, I'm Mark Andrews. A major milestone has been reached for Hattersley with the appointment of Laura Nicholas as chair of the new Pride in Place neighbourhood board. The programme will bring £20 million of government investment into Hattersley over the next decade, building on more than 20 years of regeneration, which has delivered new homes, improved public spaces, better transport links and expanded community facilities. The funding will be available to spend from April next year. This next phase will be community-led with a neighbourhood board made up of people who live and work in Hattersley, giving residents a direct say in how funding is used and priorities are set. Elsewhere, Oldham councillors have been warned the local authority could soon be breaking the law as a top boss issues a warning. Elected members have been told they have 2 weeks to come up with someone to lead them or things could get much worse. After no one was elected as Oldham Council's leader, the local authority is still in limbo with officers continuing to use emergency powers to keep services running. Key political decisions cannot be made and multiple meetings have been cancelled as a result. The recent local elections left no party with a majority or even third of seats in the council chamber. Bids to lead the council put forward by Labour, Reform UK and Alliance of Different Parties have all been rejected, with everyone blaming each other for the deadlock. And over in Glossop, a charity garden event blooms with success. Peter and Christina Harris have raised more than £1,800 for charity after opening their Simonley garden to the public. More than 140 visitors attended the event last weekend, part of the National Garden Scheme, which supports nursing and health charities across the UK. The couple, who've hosted the event for 21 years, welcome guests to enjoy colourful displays, countryside views, refreshments, children's activities and a popular plant sale featuring homegrown plants. Both Peter and Christina said they were very pleased with the turnout and the amount raised, adding that the effort of preparing the garden in recent heat has been worthwhile. The National Garden Scheme has been opening private gardens for nearly a century, raising millions for charities nationwide. You can read more about these stories and the rest of today's news on our website, TamesideRadio.com.
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1: Cloudy to start today. It's going to get sunnier as the day progresses. Highs 21 Celsius today. Tonight will stay dry with a low of 17, if you can call that low. Thursday, hottest day of the week, 29 degrees the high.

Armin van Helden, you don't know me. Well, that's true. 13 minutes past 8, Monday morning, 6th of July. If it's your birthday today, happy birthday, by the way. Hope you get everything that you've asked for. And you share your birthday today with Sylvester Stallone, 80 years old, Rambo today. George W. Bush, also 80 today. Jeffrey Rush, it's an Australian actor, you might know him. He was in The King's Speech. 75 today. Dave Smith from The Real Thing, 74 today. And Jennifer Saunders, one half of French and Saunders, 68. I didn't know that. So if it's your birthday, happy birthday. Hope you have a really, really good day. Danny Wilson, Mary's Prayer, it's on the way. Katrina and the Waves, Walking on Sunshine. And Majeure, If I Was, at Tameside Breakfast.

I guess we all kind of feel like we're walking on sunshine this morning after that really good win in the night. England took on Mexico and we beat them. I'm not going to say we thrashed them because it was a 3-2 win, but still, we still beat them. And that's all that matters. So, walking on sunshine, or at least walking on clouds for a little while. I'm Paul, by the way, looking after breakfast this week. 8:22, and stay with me. I've got the lady that got married over the weekend, Taylor Swift, to get on. And this classic now from Danny Wilson.

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0: From Toy Story 5, still not got round to seeing it. Gah! I must try and squeeze it in this week. 8.29, I'm Paul at breakfast. And stay here, all the latest on the way shortly. And Michael Jackson to play soon too.
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7: Text your bosses, you're not coming in. England hero Jude Bellingham's words as he told the nation to take the day off and celebrate the famous World Cup win over Mexico. Bellingham scored twice in 98 seconds in an historic 3-2 last 16 win over the co-hosts at the Azteca Stadium. A heatwave could be declared for the south of England today, with temperatures expected to reach around 31 degrees Celsius. ITV's agreed the sale of its media and entertainment arm to Sky. And today's the start of Alcohol Awareness Week. More on all those stories in half an hour.
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9: England are through to the World Cup quarterfinals, holding off Mexico in the round of 16 in a frantic encounter at the Azteca Stadium. It finished 3-2 and the difference was a Harry Kane penalty. They had to do it the hard way though. Jarrell Quansah was sent off early in the second half and Thomas Tuchel's men faced an onslaught of Mexican attacks in the final stages of the game. They'll face Norway in the next round, who knocked out Brazil in their last 16 tie. Cricket and England were dealt familiar heartache in a World Cup final as Australia claimed a record-extending seventh Women's T20 crown with a thumping 7-wicket win at Lord's. Nat Siverbrunt topscored with an unbeaten 58 in England's total of 150 for 4, but Australia chased it down comfortably. And Britain's Arthur Ferry will play the biggest match of his career on centre court later when he faces former Wimbledon semi-finalist Grigor Dimitrov for a place in the quarterfinals. Ferry has reached the fourth round at a Grand Slam for the first time and broken into the world's top 100.
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kind of what England did overnight, isn't it? They ripped it up and started again. Orange Juice, Tameside Radio at breakfast, 20 to 9 already. I'm Paul. Thanks for having us on today. I know that we're all tired. It's been a really long night, but well worth staying up to watch England thrash Mexico. Right, love this. 12 to 12, Samba, Tameside Radio.

going to say one of my favourite songs at the moment. Olivia Dean, Man I Need at Tameside Radio, 13 minutes to 9. If you need to be in work for 9 o'clock, you're going to have to get a move on, or otherwise, you're going to be late. Right, back to the mid-90s for Hanson, Umbop. These guys are like 50 now. This is Tameside Radio Breakfast. Morning.

0: are America's equivalent of Chesney Hawkes. Chesney Hawkes still performs his one and only hit, one and only, all the time. 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
0: Quick look at the road. Still busy on Mottram Moor, as you would expect. It's slightly busier now as you head down into Staley Bridge around the bottom of Huddersfield Road and Wakefield Road. Stamford Street, busy in Ashton up to BT Roundabout. Park Parade, looking quite busy as well. Bottom end of King Street from the Town Hall down towards Asda. That's also looking quite busy. Through Ashton Moss on Manchester Road, down towards Fairfield, busy. Not too bad in Droylston, Market Street coping quite well. M60, still quite busy from Ashton Moss through towards Portrush Roundabout. Everything else looking good, unless you know different. My telephone number is 033-123-0181 if you can help us out with any more travel news. Right, before we get to 9 o'clock, It Bites, Calling All the Heroes, and this from Mr. Mister. It's Broken Wings from Tameside Radio at breakfast on Monday. 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
2: Text your bosses, you're not coming in. England hero Jude Bellingham's words as he told the nation to take the day off and celebrate the famous World Cup win over Mexico. Bellingham scored twice in 98 seconds in an historic 3-2 last 16 win over the co-hosts at the Azteca Stadium. A scoreline which tells only half the story after Thomas Tuchel's men played more than half an hour with 10 men in a match that will live long in the memory, especially for those who were there.
3: Oh, mate, it was good. The stadium was unbelievable. We sat amongst the Mexicans, which was a bit terrifying to start with. As soon as that first goal went in, it was fine.
4: One of the best games ever, wasn't it? Great atmosphere. All Mexicans were really friendly.
5: Full 90 minutes, we were there, non-stop, shouting, screaming, giving it large.
2: Next up for the Three Lions, a quarter-final with Norway in Miami on Saturday night. Elsewhere this morning, a heatwave could be declared for the southeast of England today. Temperatures might reach 31 degrees Celsius. A week-long warning from health officials is in place until Saturday too. That's across the Midlands and the south of England. ITV's agreed the sale of its media and entertainment arm to Sky for up to £1.6 billion. After months of talks over a possible deal, the companies say it'll create a major competitor to the global streaming giants. The sale includes ITV's terrestrial TV channels and its streaming service ITVX, but not its production arm ITV Studios, which makes shows like I'm a Celebrity and Mr. Bates vs. the Post Office. Today is the first day of Alcohol Awareness Week, an annual campaign that looks to raise awareness of the issues around alcohol misuse. Andrew Massell is from Alcohol Change UK.
6: It's just an opportunity really to have a focus on alcohol and get some discussions going, get people thinking, considering their drinking habits.
2: And Clarkson's farm star Caleb Cooper's tied the knot with his long-term partner. He posted a photo of them standing in front of a tractor in a field with the caption, Mr. and Mrs. Cooper. That's the latest from Radio News Hub. I'm John Collins.
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8: And now from the Tameside Radio newsroom, I'm Mark Andrews. A major milestone has been reached for Hattersley with the appointment of Laura Nicholas as chair of the new Pride in Place neighbourhood board. The programme will bring £20 million of government investment into Hattersley over the next decade, building on more than 20 years of regeneration, which has delivered new homes, improved public spaces, better transport links and expanded community facilities. The funding will be available to spend from April next year. This next phase will be community-led with a neighbourhood board made up of people who live and work in Hattersley, giving residents a direct say in how funding is used and priorities are set. Elsewhere, Oldham councillors have been warned the local authority could soon be breaking the law as a top boss issues a warning. Elected members have been told they have 2 weeks to come up with someone to lead them or things could get much worse. After no one was elected as Oldham Council's leader, the local authority is still in limbo with officers continuing to use emergency powers to keep services running. Key political decisions cannot be made and multiple meetings have been cancelled as a result. The recent local elections left no party with a majority or even a third of seats in the council chamber. Bids to lead the council put forward by Labour, Reform UK and Alliance of Different Parties have all been rejected with everyone blaming each other for the deadlock. And over in Glossop, a charity garden event blooms with success. Peter and Christina Harris have raised more than £1,800 for charity after opening their Simmonley garden to the public. More than 140 visitors attended the event last weekend, part of the National Garden Scheme, which supports nursing and health charities across the UK. The couple, who've hosted the event for 21 years, welcome guests to enjoy colourful displays, countryside views, refreshments, children's activities and a popular plant sale featuring homegrown plants. Both Peter and Christina said they were very pleased with the turnout and the amount raised, adding that the effort of preparing the garden in recent heat has been worthwhile. The National Garden Scheme has been opening private gardens for nearly a century, raising millions for charities nationwide. You can read more about these stories and the rest of today's news on our website at TamesideRadio.com.
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1: The clouds are starting to break away now. Going to leave a sunny day today. Highs 21 degrees tonight. Going to stay dry down to 17 as our low. If you're going to plan a sickie this week, I'd say Thursday's a good day. 29 degrees the high temperature.
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So I say, fine.

103.6 FM, Tameside Radio, playing today's best music and your favourite songs of all time. Nearly 9:13. The thing about music is, it just evokes memories. And certain songs, whenever you hear them, they'll take you back to somewhere in your past. And that one, Depeche Mode, Just Can't Get Enough, always takes me back to Butterfly's nightclub in Oldham on a Friday and Saturday night with Magic Mike Lewis, the DJ there. And that song was one of them floor fillers in a club that in the 90s was playing, you know, pretty full-on dance music. Still, songs like Depeche Mode, Just Can't Get Enough, would fill the dance floor at them right moments. And yet there was a lyric that people used to add in. I can't quite think what it was. But it was good. Right, this is Lady Gaga, Runaway, at Tameside Radio.

dance floor into a parade. Tell them make good, my body's an entree. I can turn a map into a fan. Cameras flashing lights on. 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

0: It's Lady Gaga, Runaway, from 103.6 FM Tameside Radio. This is Paul on Breakfast for Monday. Going to take a quick look at this morning's front pages of the newspapers, obviously because they were printed well ahead of England's amazing win against Mexico. That game doesn't feature at all in the papers, really. So the headline on the front page of the Daily Mail leads with the Alzheimer's Society and their warning that dementia patients are being cast aside by the NHS and treated like second-class citizens. That's according to the Daily Mail. The Times, Keir Starmer is preparing to face down a rebuke from Donald Trump over the defence spending as he attends a NATO summit in Turkey, one of his final acts as Prime Minister this week. The Daily Mirror, they lead with the reform leader Nigel Farage and is facing increasing pressure over claims he failed to declare help from a convicted criminal. That's according to the Daily Mirror. And the Financial Times, they report on a senior UK official who's warned the regulators are in an arms race to keep up with the use of AI in financial services, with millions of people using the technology now to help them make personal financial decisions. Just a few of the front pages this morning from Tameside Radio. There's more online as well, by the way. On the way, songs to get on for you. NSYNC, Ariana Grande, and Sweet Female Attitude, Flowers. On the way, very soon. Stay here.
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0: Ariana Grande, I Hate That I Made You Love Me at Tameside Radio. Good morning, 9:28. I'm Paul Harvey, looking after breakfast. Duran Duran on the way, Ellie Goulding, and stick around next. One Republic, Counting Stars plays.
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7: Take That may have just put the final curtain down on the circus for good, as Gary Barlow is sounding pretty certain it won't be coming back. The band wrapped their Dublin show on Saturday, bringing an end to a jam-packed stadium tour with fire breathers, acrobats and a giant mechanical elephant. Barlow says at 55 he just can't see a way he could physically do the show again. Formula One fan Adele showed her support for Lando Norris at the British Grand Prix at Silverstone. The singer was pictured wearing a T-shirt celebrating the 2025 world champion, featuring Norris's face alongside McLaren branding. A known Formula One fan, Adele has previously attended races in Austin and recently spoke about sharing her love of the sport with her son Angelo. Brian May, Lewis Capaldi and Hannah Waddingham were also spotted in the crowd. And Clarkson's Farm star Caleb Cooper has tied the knot with his long-term partner. He posted a photo on social media of them standing in front of a tractor with the caption, Mr. and Mrs. Cooper.

Ellie Goulding, Black Prada Dress. I preferred the red one, to be honest. Before it won Republic, Counting Stars, Tameside Radio at Breakfast, Perry on the Way, Ting Tings as well. First, though, an absolute epic from the 80s. This is Duran Duran with A View to a Kill at 20 to 10 on Tameside Radio Breakfast. 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

103.6 FM, Tameside Radio, Perry and Rocket Scientist, 10 to 10, before it ting-ting, shut up and let me go. Story of my life. I'm Paul, by the way, hanging out with you till 11. Martin's along from 11 today. After 10, something a little bit different. I'll tell you more shortly. Right, Belinda Carlisle lined up. We want the same thing after Mooney. Dove, I'll be loving you. Tameside Radio. Good morning.

It's Belinda Carlisle, one of the original Go-Go Girls. We want the same thing. Tameside Radio at breakfast. I'm Paul, just before 10 o'clock on Monday, the 6th of July. And right now, classic Beatles, ladies.

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1: Monday, 6th of July, just gone 10 o'clock. Let's get the very latest headlines.
2: England are through to a World Cup quarter-final against Norway on Saturday after a 3-2 win over co-host Mexico. Jude Bellingham scored twice in quick succession at the end of the first half before a Harry Kane penalty sealed the deal. It was a night to remember for three Lions fans in the Azteca Stadium.
3: The last 10 minutes, I'm not going to lie, my heart rate is up 120, 130. I was shaking my watch. Heart rate was up there, but yeah, we got there in the end.
4: Fantastic night. I couldn't get a ticket in the home end, so I was incognito with the older Mexicano fans. Pulled a blinder, didn't we? Absolutely smashed it tonight. We're always going to win it, weren't we? It's easy. It's light work. That's coming on.
2: Elsewhere this morning, it's looking like a heatwave may be declared across the southeast of England later, with forecasters predicting a high of more than 30 degrees Celsius once again. The UK Health Security Agency has put a week-long heat health warning in place for the south and the Midlands, saying that the warm weather could cause a greater risk to life for vulnerable people. ITV's agreed the sale of its media and entertainment arm to Sky for up to £1.6 billion. After months of talks over a possible deal, the companies say it'll create a major competitor to the global streaming giants. The sale includes ITV's terrestrial TV channels and its streaming service ITVX, but not its production arm ITV Studios. Today marks the start of Alcohol Awareness Week. It looks to highlight and raise awareness of the issues around alcohol consumption. Andrew Marcel is from Alcohol Change UK.
5: The message we're putting out there is really just to think about your alcohol consumption like any other aspects of your health. It's something that you can take control of, you can manage yourself, and it's worth finding out a bit more about how much you're drinking and maybe the changes you could make.
2: And Take That may have just put the final curtain down on the circus for good, as Gary Barlow's sounding pretty certain it won't be coming back. The band wrapped their Dublin show on Saturday, bringing an end to the jam-packed stadium tour with Fire Breathers, Acrobats and that famous giant mechanical elephant. Barlow says at 55 he can't physically do it again. That's the latest from Radio News Hub. I'm John Collins.
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8: And now from the Tameside Radio Newsroom, I'm Mark Andrews. A major milestone has been reached for Hattersley with the appointment of Laura Nicholas as chair of the new Pride in Place neighbourhood board. The programme will bring £20 million of government investment into Hattersley over the next decade, building on more than 20 years of regeneration, which has delivered new homes, improved public spaces, better transport links and expanded community facilities. The funding will be available to spend from April next year. This next phase will be community-led, with a neighbourhood board made up of people who live and work in Hattersley, giving residents a direct say in how funding is used and priorities are set. Elsewhere, Oldham councillors have been warned the local authority could soon be breaking the law as a top boss issues a warning. Elected members have been told they have 2 weeks to come up with someone to lead them, or things could get much worse. After no one was elected as Oldham Council's leader, the local authority is still in limbo, with officers continuing to use emergency powers to keep services running. Key political decisions cannot be made and multiple meetings have been cancelled as a result. The recent local elections left no party with a majority or even a third of seats in the council chamber. Bids to lead the council put forward by Labour, Reform UK and Alliance of Different Parties have all been rejected, with everyone blaming each other for the deadlock. And over in Glossop, a charity garden event blooms with success. Peter and Christina Harris have raised more than £1,800 for charity after opening their Simmonley garden to the public. More than 140 visitors attended the event last weekend, part of the National Garden Scheme, which supports nursing and health charities across the UK. The couple, who've hosted the event for 21 years, welcome guests to enjoy colourful displays, countryside views, refreshments, children's activities and a popular plant sale featuring homegrown plants. Both Peter and Christina said they were very pleased with the turnout and the amount raised, adding that the effort of preparing the garden in recent heat has been worthwhile. The National Garden Scheme has been opening private gardens for nearly a century, raising millions for charities nationwide. You can read more about these stories and the rest of today's news on our website at TamesideRadio.com.
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1: Well, we started off cloudy. It's getting sunnier, and that's good news. Highs today, 21 degrees. Should stay dry all day long. Dry into the evening as well. Down to 17 as our low overnight tonight. Hottest day of the week, looking like Thursday at 29 Celsius. Woo!
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Mika, Grace Kelly, Vonda Shepherd, Searching My Soul, 103.6 FM, Tameside Radio. So, we're resting the retro chart this week ahead of a brand new breakfast show coming very soon. So, no need to get in touch on the WhatsApp or text to let me know the year, because this will really mess your head up, because they're all from very different years. No charts as we rest, ready for a brand new breakfast show. Right, love this song. Louis Tomlinson, Imposter, Tameside Radio, Breakfast.

why I'm thinking it. I don't even know why it even matters, to be honest with you. But I've started to say it, so I might as well finish it. I think she's from Brighouse. Corin Bailey Ray, put your records on. I know it's got no relevance whatsoever, but it just came into my head. I started to say it, and, you know, this is what radio's all about. You just kind of say what's on your mind. Before it, Fergal Sharkey and A Good Heart. Martin is along from 11 today, Between Now and Then. Just brilliant songs. No Mercy, Grace Jones, Alex Warren, TLC, and the Backstreet Boys at Tameside.

0: 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Backstreet Boys, Bottle Up and Stick Around. Other way, Alex Warren and TLC, No Scrubs in just a tick.
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Alex Warren and Passenger. I'm guessing one or two of you are just about arriving at work now, having had a later start due to being up all night watching the football. England did so, so well. I'm so glad that Harry Kane managed that final goal so that we were able to convincingly beat them 3-2. All right. Convincingly. Yes,

0: Tameside Radio, Shaboozy, A Bar Song, Tipsy, Grace Jones, Slave to the Rhythm and No Mercy, Where Do You Go? I'm Paul, thanks for having us on. 13 minutes to 11, Martin's on the way. Before Martin, I'll get Stereophonics on. And stick around next, because moving on up is Curtis Mayfield.
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1: That's exactly 11 o'clock now. Good morning to you. Time for an update with the very latest news headlines. Here's John Collins.
2: England are through to a World Cup quarter-final against Norway on Saturday after a 3-2 win over co-host Mexico. Jude Bellingham scored twice in quick succession at the end of the first half before a Harry Kane penalty sealed the deal. It was a night to remember for three Lions fans in the Azteca Stadium.
3: Unreal bucket list stuff to go and watch a game in that stadium and to have that game 3-2. Just brilliant.
4: I'm totally lost for words. It's surreal. It's like going into a church, into a cathedral. What a special place.
3: I'm still nervous now. I feel like I've been eating sand for 2 hours.
2: Elsewhere this morning, a 14-year-old girl found dead in a park is believed to have died from multiple stab wounds. Lillianne Jones was found dead in the Dufferin Park area of Blina last month after being reported missing 2 days earlier. An inquest opening at Gwent Coroner's Court on Monday heard the 14-year-old was found with injuries to her chest and neck. A 14-year-old boy, who can't be named for legal reasons, appeared at Cardiff Crown Court last month, accused of murder. EasyJet looks like it will become the latest British company to fall into foreign hands after reaching an agreement in principle to a proposed takeover. US company Castlelake is trying to take control with a bid worth up to £5.5 billion. The Luton-based carrier has said that its board is minded to suggest that shareholders accept the deal. Castlelake now has until August the 3rd to make a firm bid. Today's the start of Alcohol Awareness Week. It's an annual campaign that looks to raise awareness of the issues around alcohol use. Andrew Massell is from Alcohol Change UK.
5: It is very much part of life in these islands. And so I think what we're trying to do is really is get people to take a pause for thought, maybe think about the role that alcohol's playing in their lives and think about whether there's anything they want to change.
2: An F1 fan Adele showed her support for Lando Norris at the British Grand Prix at Silverstone at the weekend. She's previously attended races in the US and recently spoke about sharing her love of the sport with her son Angelo. That's the latest from Radio News Hub. I'm John Collins.
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1: And now from the Tameside Radio Newsroom, I'm Mark Andrews. A major milestone has been reached for Hattersley with the appointment of Laura Nicholas as chair of the new Pride in Place Neighbourhood Board. The programme will bring £20 million of government investment into Hattersley over the next decade, building on more than 20 years of regeneration, which has delivered new homes, improved public spaces, better transport links and expanded community facilities. The funding will be available to spend from April next year. This next phase will be community-led with a neighbourhood board made up of people who live and work in Hattersley, giving residents a direct say in how funding is used and priorities are set. Elsewhere, Oldham councillors have been warned the local authority could soon be breaking the law as a top boss issues a warning. Elected members have been told they have 2 weeks to come up with someone to lead them or things could get much worse. After no one was elected as Oldham Council's leader, the local authority is still in limbo with officers continuing to use emergency powers to keep services running. Key political decisions cannot be made and multiple meetings have been cancelled as a result. The recent local elections left no party with a majority or even a third of seats in the council chamber. Bids to lead the council put forward by Labour, Reform UK and Alliance of Different Parties have all been rejected, with everyone blaming each other for the deadlock. And over in Glossop, a charity garden event blooms with success. Peter and Christina Harris have raised more than £1,800 for charity after opening their Simmonley garden to the public. More than 140 visitors attended the event last weekend, part of the National Garden Scheme, which supports nursing and health charities across the UK. The couple, who've hosted the event for 21 years, welcome guests to enjoy colourful displays, countryside views, refreshments, children's activities and a popular plant sale featuring homegrown plants. Both Peter and Christina said they were very pleased with the turnout and the amount raised, adding that the effort of preparing the garden in recent heat has been worthwhile. The National Garden Scheme has been opening private gardens for nearly a century, raising millions for charities nationwide. You can read more about these stories and the rest of today's news on our website at TamesideRadio.com.
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8: Well, a cloudy day today, but the good news will remain dry. Hopefully later on this afternoon, certainly early evening, we are going to see maybe a few sunny intervals for a little while. 21 degrees today's high, already at 20 degrees Celsius actually. And overnight tonight, remaining dry, rather cloudy though, down to around about 16 in the early hours. Tomorrow, pretty similar actually, just a cloudy day, but remaining dry for Tuesday, and tops once again at 21 degrees. Getting warmer later in the week, goodness me. Well, a heat wave on the way could well be. 5 minutes after 11. Good morning, how are you? This is Martin. We'll kick off with this thing. I go make myself another very strong coffee. Kind of need it today.

Same Side Radio, today's best music, your favourite songs of all time, Christopher Cross doing Arthur's theme, and Breakfast at Tiffany's, the brilliant Deep Blue Something, there's a fine start. So wherever you're listening this morning, maybe you're at home at the moment, maybe you've taken the day off after the football, maybe you're at work feeling a little bleary-eyed, maybe you've taken half a day, or maybe you just don't like football and today's just a perfectly normal day for you, you're welcome. My intention was to stay up and watch it. And then, of course, you learn that they put back the kick-off by an hour. So I thought, oh, 2 a.m. Well, if I wake up, I wake up. I did wake up. Watch the entire game. And it's one thing thinking you can do that and then fall asleep straight away. I saw 5:30. It was just getting too light. I couldn't sleep. So we're on very, very, very strong coffee today. And if you're in a similar position, sympathy all round, you know, we'll get this through together. We will, honestly. Anyway, stick around. We've got loads coming up today, and we'll tell you more about that in just a second. First of all, kind of seems appropriate to play this, really. So take it away.

the new Sweet Caroline. Quite a sing-song between the players and the fans in the early hours this morning. After something of a stressful game, yes. Is there any way we can get that red card suspended, by the way? We just need to put a call in. That seems how these things work, isn't it? Or do we just take it on the chin and play the game properly?

That's Miley, Easy Lover. Hello, good morning, Tameside Radio. That'll be us with today's best music. Any favourite songs of all time? So, as usual, a little bit of quizzing to do on the programme today. We'll do a school time options quiz, the game where we learn together, at about 12:40. And a round of Statistically Speaking, of course, just after 2. And we've also got the lowdown on next week's Techno Festival. It is back once again. If you want to get hands-on with technology and maybe just learn a bit more about it, that's going to be lots going on there. Details later. We'll see what else is happening across the region for you and keep you up to date on that. Sienna Spyro and Amy Grant playing next. Both right here.

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Every Grant. You can make it every heartbeat from Amy Grant if you like. I know, sounds better myself. It's 11:25, hello. It's what, like a sleepless. Tameside Radio, 6th of July. And it's air traffic control day today. Not that they're going to be listening in the tower, I don't imagine, really. But anyway, hi. And it's also Rural Development Day. We're celebrating Fried Chicken Day today, so there's your lunchtime treat. And apparently International Kissing Day as well. Yes, Kissing Day is back. Top tip, though, do it before eating fried chicken, yeah? Because you don't want greasy lips, do you, really? Nothing worse than a sloppy snog. Sydney Umland on the way. The latest on the roads as well right now is CNN.

0: Tameside Radio, Sydney Ford, stage name Sydney Youngblood. 1989, If Only I Could, Material Lover from the Devil Wears Prada 2 soundtrack. Sienna Spiro's current song before that. Well, it's 11:31, here we are Monday morning. Thanks very much indeed for joining us. Tell you, we've got some brilliant, brilliant music for you. The newly married Taylor Swift on the way, very shortly, and we'll head back to the early part of the 80s, a little Bonnie Tyler coming up in a moment.
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0: I think half the people have taken the day off. Maybe working from home, maybe just not going until lunchtime. It is a lot quieter than usual at the moment. In fact, we've got no real delays across Tameside or Glossop, you'll be glad to know. It makes a change, doesn't it, really? The motorway network centre this side of town, absolutely fine. Just that usual hotspot around the other side. If you're going anti-clockwise M60 between Swinton and 15 and Eccles at Junction 12, you might just be slowing down there a little bit, but the rest of the motorway network looking absolutely fine. Checking the departure boards at Staley Bridge and Glossop, things generally okay there. Just a slight delay for the 11:41 to Liverpool Lime Street on Transpennine Express from Staley Bridge. That now arriving at 11:48. Rest of the departures looking good. And on the trams, well, round this side of town, absolutely fine, but trams not stopping at Media City UK at the moment. It's due to a points failure, we're being told. Any travel updates from you, always welcome. 0330 123 0181 is our travel line number. That's 0330 123 0181.
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Tameside Radio. So the wedding over the weekend has been described as the ceremony of the century, a ceremony officiated by Adam Sandler, as you may have heard. But it all went on at Madison Square Garden, didn't it? Apparently the number of celebrities there, genuinely couldn't believe the number of celebrities who were there as they all arrived in their SUVs into a tent, and they walked through a tunnel into the secret garden. Apparently Taylor sang some of her vows, the food came from their favourite restaurants in New York. Well, it's all over now. Can life get back to normal? Thank you.

Wishful Thinking. Very underrated record, that. China Crisis, 1984. I'm going to bring it back up today with the very latest from Olivia Rodrigo. Her latest album, You Seem Pretty Sad for a Girl So in Love. A stupid song, we'll play that in just a second. 13 minutes to midday, it's Tameside Radio. We'll win today's best music and your favourite songs of all time. Now, just a brief reminder here, because it is a Monday after all, that this evening, Andy's Man Club is back on once again across the region. The Andy's Man Club sessions, if you've never heard about these before, well, it's a reminder that you're never alone, no matter how heavy the storm feels. The club's being open on a Monday between 7 and 9, completely free to attend as well. And you're going to be finding confidential, non-judgmental, peer-to-peer support there. No referrals, no sign-ups, no pressure. You can just turn up. If you would like to talk, you can do. If you just want to sit and listen, you can do. 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Active Medlock in Droylsden at Garden Fold Way. They'll be hosting a club tonight, as will Stalybridge Celtic Football Club at Bower Fold. So like I said, all those meetings get underway at 7 o'clock. They will continue till 9. They are free to attend. If you would like further details, all you need to do is hop onto the website, andysmanclub.co.uk. All right, that's andysmanclub.co.uk. And those meetings taking place once again this evening, as they do on every Monday. This is Martin as we continue from the new music file. Stupid Song is Olivia Rodrigo.

song could ever say. Stupid song from Olivia Rodrigo then, Tameside Radio. Now, in the next hour, we will do a Monday round of the School Time Options Quiz, which on Friday brought us sport, media studies and engineering. Interesting set of subjects. Anyway, we'll see what's down the corridor when we play at around 12:40. News headlines in 2 songs' time. As mentioned earlier, we've got some belters for you today. One of those tracks from the 90s you may not have heard in a while. First up, Scissor Sisters. Not feeling like dancing, you know, here at Tameside.

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1: 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Here's Tanita Sims.
2: England are through to the quarterfinals of the World Cup. After a game that saw 5 goals, 1 sending off and 11 minutes of added time, England beat Mexico by 3 goals to 2 thanks to a Jude Bellingham double and a Harry Kane penalty, much to the delight of the 3 Lions fans.
3: It's cost us a lot of money to come out here, but worth every penny.
4: It's worth gambling, wasn't it?
3: Yeah, we gambled topping the group, but it's just been nerve-wracking all the way through. We're going to Miami. Can't wait.
2: That trip to Miami is because England's next game is there at Saturday at 10 p.m. UK time. Next, ITV has agreed the sale of its media and entertainment business to Sky. The two companies have announced a deal worth £1.6 billion. A Russian patrol aircraft repeatedly approached the UK's carrier strike group as it operated in the Arctic last week. But according to the Ministry of Defence, it was intercepted by 2 F-35 fighter jets. They've condemned the activity in the Norwegian Sea as unsafe and unprofessional. The Duke of Sussex will not stay at Buckingham Palace during his return to the UK. It's because the accommodation arrangements for his trip descended into disarray. A spokesman for Harry says it was disappointing the offer from the King had been withdrawn at the last moment, but it said every effort was made to facilitate Harry's stay. Reports find that the country is missing out on almost £100 billion a year. The Institution of Mechanical Engineers says the lack of accessible transport is preventing disabled people from working and contributing to the economy. James Partington is their Director of Policy and Impact.
5: The country is investing in new trains, but not necessarily always the platforms or the means to access the platforms. And it's just simple, upfront, early thoughts on the design.
2: And Nottingham Forest have appointed former Crystal Palace boss Oliver Glasner as their new head coach. The 51-year-old guided Palace to their first ever major silverware in 2025. That's the latest from Radio News Herb. I'm Tanita Sims.
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7: And now from the Tameside Radio newsroom, I'm Mark Andrews. A major milestone has been reached for Hattersley with the appointment of Laura Nicholas as chair of the new Pride in Place neighbourhood board. The programme will bring £20 million of government investment into Hattersley over the next decade, building on more than 20 years of regeneration, which has delivered new homes, improved public spaces, better transport links and expanded community facilities. The funding will be available to spend from April next year. This next phase will be community-led with a neighbourhood board made up of people who live and work in Hattersley, giving residents a direct say in how funding is used and priorities are set. Elsewhere, Oldham councillors have been warned the local authority could soon be breaking the law as a top boss issues a warning. Elected members have been told they have 2 weeks to come up with someone to lead them or things could get much worse. After no one was elected as Oldham Council's leader, the local authority is still in limbo with officers continuing to use emergency powers to keep services running. Key political decisions cannot be made and multiple meetings have been cancelled as a result. The recent local elections left no party with a majority or even a third of seats in the council chamber. Bids to lead the council put forward by Labour, Reform UK and Alliance of Different Parties have all been rejected, with everyone blaming each other for the deadlock. And over in Glossop, a charity garden event blooms with success. Peter and Christina Harris have raised more than £1,800 for charity after opening their Simmonley garden to the public. More than 140 visitors attended the event last weekend, part of the National Garden Scheme, which supports nursing and health charities across the UK. The couple, who've hosted the event for 21 years, welcome guests to enjoy colourful displays, countryside views, refreshments, children's activities and a popular plant sale featuring homegrown plants. Both Peter and Christina said they were very pleased with the turnout and the amount raised, adding that the effort of preparing the garden in recent heat has been worthwhile. The National Garden Scheme has been opening private gardens for nearly a century, raising millions for charities nationwide. You can read more about these stories and the rest of today's news on our website at tamesideradio.com.
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1: This afternoon, dry but cloudy, 20 degrees the current high, topping out at 21 over the next couple of hours or so. Hopefully into this evening for a little while, one or two sunny intervals and a dry, clear night. Bounce around about 16 degrees, but then a cloudy start for daytime Tuesday. We're going to see some quite thick cloud, actually, but it will remain dry tomorrow. And tops once again up to around about 21 degrees. By Friday, by the way, could be hitting 30. As long as it's not muggy.

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2: Greetings, girl, and welcome to my world of phrasing right up to bat. It's the daisy age, and you're about to walk top stage, so wipe your lottos on the mat. Hip-hop love, this is, and don't mind when I quiz your evolvements before the sun. But clear your court, cause this a one-man sport, and who's better for this than plugged one? Don't have to worry about me squashing other deals, cause they've already been squished. Freeze the frame of our moves the same, wish we can continue right behind the bush. You'll stay with me, I know this, but not because of all my earthly treasures, or regardless to the fact that I'm possibly loose, but because...

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The name's Pluck 2, and from the soul I bring you the daisy of your choice. 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My destiny of love is brought to an apex. Sex is a mere

Now it's time to let this rhyme style get somewhat poured in the mold. 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Like to begin at the cut of a rim. Take it as filled to the rim as in brim. 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Forward marching to say when transistors will play. Coming to bed is the move. Dolby sound will be in top crown when I put the needle into your groove.

0: It's I again, and the soul that I send is taking steps to reach your heart. Any moment you feel alone, I can fill up your empty part. We can ascend till we reach daylight heaven, and in a spin we'll hit the top 10. Then we could meet Mr. Stucky and Pops, Brother Lucky will preach, let the wedding be. Shot by an arrow of Cupid through a string of a G-clef, my dear, I claim your death. And if you could hear me, by golly gee, true boy is ready for what you possess. We could live in my plug to home, and on Mars where we could be all alone. And we make a song for two, picture perfect things, and I sing of how.
1: Tameside Radio, today's best music, and your favourite songs of all time. I know from De La Soul, Ashford and Simpson, they were doing Solid. It's 12 minutes after midday, Monday afternoon. If, like some of us, you decided to stay up and watch the football, and then a full time couldn't actually get to sleep, then hi. You're managing okay. You've not hit the wall yet. Good. We're in this together, you know. So last night, Norway beat Brazil 2-1. Some people said it was a bit of a surprise. I'm not too sure it's a bit of a surprise. You've got Haaland up front. It's not too much of a surprise, really. And, of course, yes, the big one overnight. England running out 3-2 winners against Mexico. Arguably the game of the tournament so far. If you witnessed it, fantastic. So, of course, England meeting Norway now. 10 o'clock Saturday night, which is a bit more manageable, really, isn't it? What else is going on? Well, in the World Cup today, 8 o'clock this evening, it's Portugal versus Spain. You can check that out on BBC One. And it's another late night for the BBC One team, because they're going to be showing the USA versus Belgium at 1 o'clock. And in light of developments in the past 24 hours, I imagine the entire world's going to be supporting Belgium. Come on.

0: 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The multi-agency crackdown on organised immigration crime across the borough. Also, our residents are being urged to register vehicles as the decision nears on the future of the Glossop Tip. You can also find out how dozens of staff at TransPennine Express are learning sign language just to help rail journeys easier for hearing impaired customers. And the football coach who managed to raise over 20 grand through a charity trek. Yeah, those stories and lots more by the Reporter and Chronicle pages. That's all online. 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

It's a great song, isn't it? Lena Marlin, Sitting Down Here. Tameside Radio. 20 minutes time, yes, the game where we learn together. The school time options quiz back on for Monday. Monday the 6th of July. Dalai Lama is 91 today. Happy birthday, Sylvester Stallone. It's the big 8-0, as it is for George W. Bush. Former American president, same age. Sylvester Stallone, George W. Bush, 80 years old. Jennifer Saunders, 68. And if you're celebrating yourself, it's just for you. On a train.

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0: Inside Radio. Human League doing Humans. Stella Lefty in Boston before that. Those Bucketheads. Now we'll check out little Bruno Mars for you. 12:28. Which means in about 10 minutes' time, yes, we'll ring the school bell and summon you to class for another school time options quiz. Friday brought us sport, media studies and engineering. I wonder what might pop up today then.
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0: You'll find out very shortly. 3 out of 3, you get a virtual gold star. There you go. A little bit busy at the moment. If you're heading out to Ashton, just past the BT roundabout, up the hill there, past the petrol station, you're going to be caught in some queuing traffic down towards the junction with Beaufort Road, which is currently closed, actually, because of works. Mossley Road outbound, very busy up towards the Queens Road junction. A little bit busy if you're just heading away from Stamford Park, down at Clarence Street, actually. Once you're down beyond Thames Street and Park Road, you're going to be hitting some queuing traffic on Sandy Lane, down towards the High Street there, down towards Duckingfield. A little bit busy in Stalybridge as well, thanks to the works on Acres Lane and the High Streets, just around the Tesco turn-off. So as soon as you bear onto Acres Lane from Mottram Road, you are going to be hitting some queuing traffic. Pretty busy at the moment down Cavendish Street, heading out of Ashton towards Duckingfield and King Street. In fact, northbound King Street also looking quite slow. Usual heavy traffic now at the end of the M67 onto Hyde Road into the centre of Mottram. Market Street also looking quite busy. Centre of Glossop, usual fairly slow traffic just on High Street East, crossing over Victoria Street, Norfolk Street, onto High Street West, heading down past Arundel Street. The other major routes around the area, generally okay at the moment. No issues this side of town on the motorway network. Really busy at the moment around the Simister Island, thanks to the roadworks taking place. If you're going to be using the anti-clockwise M60 just after Junction 19 at Heaton Park there, queuing traffic into the Simister Island, back onto the main carriageway, down towards 17 at Prestwich and Whitefield. And it's also affecting the M62 travelling westbound. So around the Birch Services, you are going to be slowing down at the moment into Simister and again onto the M60. The clockwise is just coming off the motorway, actually, to head back onto the clockwise M60 at Junction 18. Also looking really rather slow. And just around the other side of town, just building a little bit through the Eccles interchange on the clockwise side now, up to 13 at Worsley. Local public transport appears to be A-OK, but any travel updates from you, do get in touch. 0330 123 0181 is our travel line number. That's 0330 123 0181.
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0: I just might, Bucket Heads doing the bomb as well. It's almost 20 minutes to one, so shall we play for Monday? First round of the week, here we go. Three multiple choice questions, each will be on a different school subject, and yes, a Tameside Radio virtual gold star will be yours if you get three out of three. It's a school time options quiz. So let's hear from the head, let's see where she's going to send us to this afternoon.
1: Attention, please.
0: Hello.
1: For today's lessons, please proceed to corridor two.
0: Okay, so down to corridor number two for Monday. Let's make our way down there and see what they're teaching. With our first call to lesson, we find ourselves outside room number 12 here. And it's food preparation and nutrition. Morello is a variety of which fruit? So Morello is a variety of which fruit? Now, would it be A, a cherry? Would it be B, a melon? Or would it be C, a strawberry? So cherry, melon, or strawberry. Morello is a variety of one of those fruits, but which one do you think it is? Okay, let's head out of room 12 and pop next door to room number 14. Let's see what they're doing. Oh, it's art and design. Which Florentine painter's nickname is derived from the Italian for little barrel? So which Florentine painter's nickname is derived from the Italian for little barrel? Now, would it be A, Sandro Barrielli? Would it be B, Sandro Botticio? Or C, Sandro Botticelli? So Sandro Barrielli, Sandro Botticio, or Sandro Botticelli, which are those Florentine painters' nicknames derived from the Italian for little barrel. Final lesson of the day, room 15 across the corridor, where they're doing history. Where was the first permanent British settlement in the United States? So where was the first permanent British settlement in the United States? Was it A, Jamestown? Was it B, Plymouth? Or was it C, Providence? So Jamestown, Plymouth, or Providence. Where was the first British settlement permanent in the United States? So those are your questions. Your answers coming up.

1990, they might be giants. Birdhouse in your soul. So Calvin Harrison, Jazzy coming up. First of all, let's see how you did. Food preparation and nutrition, art and design and history on the School Time Options Quiz. Question one was food preparation and nutrition. We wanted to know, Morello is a variety of which fruit? So Morello, a variety of which fruit? Now, is it A, a cherry? Is it B, a melon? C, strawberry? And yes, option A was the correct answer. Morello cherry, probably best known as the variety of sour cherries. Yes, so Morello, the right answer. Cherry, I should say, for question one. Question two, art and design. We wanted to know which Florentine painter's nickname is derived from the Italian for little barrel. Yeah, little barrel. Now, was it A, Sandro Barrielli? Was it B, Sandro Petticchio? Or C, Sandro Botticelli? Correct answer was option C, Sandro Botticelli. He actually had an elder brother who was called Botticello, meaning little barrel, and that's where his nickname was derived. So well done if he said option C, Sandro Botticelli. And question three, we went with history. He wants to know, where was the first permanent British settlement in the United States? The first permanent settlement. Now, was it A, in Jamestown? Was it B, in Plymouth? Or was it C, in Providence? Correct answer this time was option A. You should have gone with Jamestown there, which you'll find in Virginia, and actually named after King James the First. Yeah, so well done for food preparation and nutrition. You said cherry. Art and design, you said Sandro Botticelli. And history, you said Jamestown. 3 out of 3 if you did. And a Tameside Radio virtual gold star. And you know what? We'll play again tomorrow at around 12:40. And there's your lunch break. In the meantime, hitting the new music file, Calvin Harris and Jazzy. This is Satisfied, Tameside Radio.

Tameside Radio, Satisfy, Calvin Harris and Jazzy. Afternoon from Martin, good to have you with us. It's 11 minutes to one already. Looking forward next week to the Techno Festival, by the way, which is coming to Tameside all week long, actually, Monday to Saturday. We'll give the lowdown on that in the next hour because there's going to be loads going on. So if you would like to get a little more hands-on with technology and just learn more about it in general, there's going to be loads of free stuff for you. Details in the next 60 minutes, plus music to come from King after Cynthia Redd now. Something got me started right here. Tameside.

Southside Radio. King doing Love and Pride, Simply Red, Something Got Me Started before that. And it's almost 3 minutes to one. Hello, this is Martin, Tameside Radio, with today's best music and your favourite songs of all time. Nice to have you with us. Check out the news headlines next, and we head back to 1976. 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
1: At exactly 1 o'clock now, good afternoon to you. Time for an update with the very latest news headlines. Here's Tanita Sims.
2: England are through to a World Cup quarter-final against Norway on Saturday after a 3-2 win over co-hosts Mexico. Jude Bellingham scored twice in quick succession at the end of the first half before a Harry Kane penalty sealed the deal. It was a night to remember for Free Lions fans in the Azteca Stadium.
3: Oh, mate, it was good. The stadium was unbelievable. We sat amongst the Mexicans, which was a bit terrifying to start with. As soon as that first goal went in, it was fine.
4: One of the best games ever, wasn't it? Great atmosphere.
2: Next, if you're partial to a British soap like Coronation Street or a Love Island superfan, your favourite shows are safe. ITV's agreed the sale of its media and entertainment arm to Sky for a deal worth £1.6 billion. A Russian patrol aircraft repeatedly approached the UK's carrier strike group as it operated in the Arctic last week, but it was intercepted by two F-35 fighter jets. That's according to the Ministry of Defence. They've condemned the activity in the sea as unsafe and unprofessional. The Institution of Mechanical Engineers says accessible transport could deliver as much as £176 billion boost to the UK economy. It's believed that the lack of it prevents disabled people from getting out and working. Their Director of Policy and Impact is James Partington.
5: About £88 billion for getting disabled people into work. At the moment, they are put off accessing jobs because they know they're unable to get to work. We can get more people into the high street, spending money, stopping people missing NHS appointments.
2: And hope you're prepared for some more hot weather. The UK will enter its third heatwave in as many months this week, although temperatures are not expected to soar into record-breaking territory. Parts of southern England could reach up to 35 degrees Celsius in the latter parts of the week. That's the latest from Radio News Hub. I'm Tanita Sims.
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8: And now with the local headlines, I'm Claire Webber. Drivers are being warned to plan ahead as overnight closures return to the M60 near Audenshaw over the next 2 weekends. National Highways is carrying out resurfacing and other essential maintenance between junctions 23 and 24. Full overnight closures will be in place on Friday and throughout both weekends, with daytime lane restrictions on Saturdays. Diversions will be signposted and motorists are being advised to allow extra time for their journeys. For full details of the closures, visit tamesidereporter.com. In Oldham, police have seized 5 illegal e-bikes and made several arrests during a crackdown on antisocial behaviour in St Mary's and Coldhurst. The operation involved neighbourhood officers, specialist traffic units and the police helicopter. It followed reports of illegally modified electric bikes and Sir Ron motorcycles being ridden in the area. A 20-year-old man has now been charged with dangerous driving and several other motoring offences. Residents in Glossop Town Centre were evacuated for nearly 4 hours last night after a suspected Second World War bomb was discovered in a garden on Chapel Street. Police closed off the area while army bomb disposal experts examined the device. It was later confirmed not to contain any explosives and residents were allowed to return to their homes shortly afterwards. That's all for now. For more local news, visit tamesideradio.com.
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1: Well, this afternoon dry but really rather cloudy. 21 degrees today's daytime high. Hopefully a few sunny intervals into this evening for a little while. Overnight remaining fairly cloudy down to around about 16 degrees. And then tomorrow morning fairly thick cloud actually. But the good news, it will remain dry for daytime Tuesday. Lighter cloud by the afternoon with highs of 21. Hopefully a little bit of sunshine to look forward to by Wednesday.

Same Side Radio, today's best music and your favourite songs of all time. The order that we're doing, Blue Monday 88, Hot Chocolate, yeah, Errol and the Boys, You Sexy Thing. But not so much a Blue Monday, really, when England won in the way they did last night. Well, if like me, you stayed up, how are you coping so far? Are we all right? How many coffees have you had? I think I'm on my... it's either third or fourth, I can't remember. See, I can't even remember how many coffees I've had, but I feel okay, actually. So I hope things are good at your end. Early night tonight, I think. And then tomorrow, fresh as a daisy. Hopefully this won't actually send you to sleep, but listen, it's a great record, and actually, if you just need a few moments to chill, this is just for you. It's Teddy Swims, God Went Crazy, Tame Sorrow.

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argue it's never a good idea to do a communard song on karaoke, actually. Not if you want to keep your voice. That's your sound like Harry Kane. I saw his interview in the early hours of this morning. It was very entertaining. He'd literally lost his voice singing. Never Can Say Goodbye. New music from The Script coming up. Little Paula Abdul as well. And in the next half hour, we'll tell you a bit about the Techno Festival, which is coming to the area next week. It's not to do with the music genre. It's not techno, as in Too Unlimited, but it is all to do with tech. And if you would like to brush up your tech skills, there's going to be loads going on, actually, and it's going to be all next week, so we'll give you the lowdown on that in the next half hour. Now, is it rude to think about the weekend already, being a Monday afternoon? It's never too early on this show. A reminder about something you might want to go and support, actually, on Saturday, because Super Saturday is back in Ashton this weekend. A welcome to Ashton event, in fact, 11 till 3. It's going to be taking place around the market in Fletcher Square. You're going to be finding various outdoor traders there. And a free family fun day, all packed with entertainment and activities, plenty of live theatre performances. There'll be balloon modelling, face painting, music, street artists as well. In other words, a rather fine way to kick off the summer season. So if you're up for that, go and support it. That's the Ashton Super Saturday event. That's this coming Saturday, the 11th of July, 11 till 3, around Ashton Market. If I stay-

0: one more time. Same Side Radio, her debut from 89, Paula Abdul, Straight Up, the script doing Man in the Arena as well. Now, last Friday, Madonna got around to releasing a brand new album, Confessions 2, so we thought we'd celebrate by playing one of her big songs from 1986. She had five out in that year. Which one will it be? Start placing your bets now.
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0: Busy old afternoon around Ashton. If you're heading down Park Parade towards the BT roundabout, up towards Stamford Park, you're looking at a good 10-minute delay there, not really helped by the fact that Beaufort Road is currently closed in both directions. Mossley Road outbound up towards the Queens Road Junction and beyond, looking very, very busy as well. Elsewhere across the area, a little bit slow through Denton on the A57. If you're travelling eastbound there, Manchester Road, just crossing Stockport Road onto Hyde Road. At the end of the M67, usual delays there before you get onto the Hattersley Island and down Hyde Road into the centre of Mottram. Centre of Gloucester, a little bit busy either side there of Victoria Street and Norfolk Street on the approaches via High Street West and High Street East. The other major routes around the area, though, generally okay. Just a little bit busy in Staley Bridge, thanks to the roadworks taking place just by the Tesco turn-off there at the lights on the High Street and Acres Lane. So allow yourself some extra journey time if you need to pass through there. Market Street, Drawsden, a little bit slow at the moment, just heading south down towards the lights at Ashton Road by the tram stop. Apart from that, though, elsewhere looking good. The motorway network, certainly this side of Manchester, fine. Just beginning to build quite a bit now on the clockwise M60. If you're going to be heading around to West Manchester, you're going to be hitting some slow-moving traffic just around Junction 9 at Trafford Park as you head past the Trafford Centre and onto the Barton High Level Bridge. A little bit busy, as it normally is at this time of day, anti-clockwise between Swinton and Worsley. That's Junction 15 down to Junction 12. Local public transport appears to be absolutely fine. No real issues to speak of on the trains, the trams or the buses. Any updates from you, though, do get in touch. 0330 123 0181 is our travel line number. That's 0330 123 0181.
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5: Campaigners say the UK competition watchdog should investigate the beer market. It's over concerns about the dominance of a small number of large brewers. A new report by the Campaign for Real Ale claims small independent breweries are being excluded from pubs and bars due to the contractual power of larger rivals. The report also claims that 80% of UK beer is now produced by foreign-owned firms. Manufacturers remain committed to net zero and see the transition to cleaner energy as a route to greater resilience. That's according to a survey by Make UK and Ecotricity, which found almost 3 in 4 firms believe a renewable-led power system is the route to cheaper electricity. Nearly 9 in 10 say they're already implementing energy efficiency measures. And making public transport more accessible could deliver a huge boost to the economy. The Institution of Mechanical Engineers estimates around 2.8 million and disabled people are partially locked out of the workforce due to transport barriers.

place in a dance hall days. We were cool and crazy.

Also, more quizzing in about 30 minutes' time with a round of Statistically Speaking. Because they're doing research all the time, you know, and we don't waste it. We'll have a question for you from 10 past 2, play along for fun there. Wang Chung, remember that? 1984, Dance All Days, more 80s as part of your Tameside Radio weekend, Saturday evenings from 8 o'clock, with the 80s show for a couple of hours, the all-time 80s classics, and maybe records like that, you know, the ones you've not heard in a while. We dig them out again, you think, crikey, this takes me back. You can enjoy that again next Saturday evening from 8, and of course Colin Hanslip and the Dance Classics from 10. In other words, a rather fine Saturday evening soundtrack. Thank you. 17 minutes to 2 then, so we'll bring you back up to date with Sam Fender and Olivia Dean in the moment. Now, something that's going to be taking place next week across the borough, and you might want to take advantage of this because I think it'll be fascinating, is the Techno Festival. It's not to do with the music genre. It is the Techno Festival. It makes a return, and yes, we're being invited to get hands-on with technology, just, you know, to boost our digital skills and all that. Kicks off next Monday, continues till Saturday, a programme of digital inclusion activities across the local libraries, including Learn My Way and Idea Sessions designed to build confidence online. And then a week on Saturday, the 18th of July, there'll be a big free community event near Ashton Library. You'll be able to check out various stalls there, animation and Minecraft quest experiences. The kids will love that. There's an opportunity to write code and operate a robot. Augmented reality colouring activities. Also 3D... can I say this again? Hang on a second. Rewind and change gear. There we go. 3D design. Thank you. And printing workshops, as well as advice and opportunities to try new technology. And, oh yes, hello, a week on Thursday the 16th, there's also a smartphone SOS session. So this is aimed at anybody who's struggling to use their device, because sometimes they just get a bit too complicated. So if you want help with that, you can pop along to that session as well. Listen, there's loads going on. You can get all the details on the festival simply by heading to the Tameside Reporter pages right now. 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That's the techno.

Festival, and that kicks off next Monday and will continue till Saturday the 18th. So go and take advantage of it if you want to get hands-on with some tech and learn lots of stuff there. Sam Fender, Olivia Dean now. This is Rain Me In, Tameside Radio.

0: It's a massive song, and it's a belter. 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
0: Reef and Place Your Hands. Diana Ross doing Upside Down as well. Hello, he's only us here. It's Tameside Radio. Today's best music and your favourite songs of all time. News headlines after this.

0: I'm in the mood now. Love Me from Yvonne Elliman, Tameside Radio. Love Songs back on tonight from 11, if you like them like that. This afternoon from Martin, quizzing coming up in a little over 10 minutes' time. Your Monday round of Statistically Speaking will be here. Songs from Madcon and Whitney coming up as well.
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0: At exactly 2 o'clock now, good afternoon to you. Time for an update with the very latest news headlines. Here's Tanita Sims.
2: Thomas Tuchel has vowed it will now be full steam ahead for his England side for the remainder of the World Cup. It follows last night's tense 3-2 win over Mexico in the Azteca Stadium. Jude Bellingham reflected on a memorable match on England's social media that saw him score two important goals.
3: For England, it's probably right at the top. Pleasure to be a part of this kind of night. The whole team, so proud of everyone. It's an unbelievable achievement. Those kind of images live with you for years.
2: Well, England are now through to a World Cup quarter-final against Norway on Saturday. Next, the scientists and institutions responsible for developing the Novichok nerve agent used in the 2018 Salisbury assassination plot have been hit with sanctions by the UK government. Dawn Sturgis died after coming into contact with the poison which was used in an attempted assassination of former spy Sergei Skripal. The sanctions announced by the Foreign Office also targeted the Russians involved in the development of the toxin used against Alexei Navalny. The Duke of Sussex will not stay at Buckingham Palace during his return to the UK. It's because the accommodation arrangements for his trip descended into disarray. A spokesman for Harry says it's disappointing the offer from the King had been withdrawn at the last minute, but it said every effort was made to facilitate Harry's stay. New analysis from the Institution of Mechanical Engineers suggests accessible transport could deliver a £176 billion boost to the UK economy. James Partington is the head of Policy and Impact.
4: Fixing the broken transport system that the UK has could deliver a huge economic boost that will reduce the cost to the state, and it would deliver a huge economic return to the UK government.
2: And Harry Styles has been praised by his mother as the kind of man the world needs right now following his record-breaking residency at Wembley Stadium. He finished the London leg of his Together Together tour on Saturday night, in which he performed 12 shows. That's the latest from Radio News Hub. I'm Tanita Sims.
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6: And now with the local headlines, I'm Claire Webber. Drivers are being warned to plan ahead as overnight closures return to the M60 near Audenshaw over the next 2 weekends. National Highways is carrying out resurfacing and other essential maintenance between junctions 23 and 24. Full overnight closures will be in place on Friday and throughout both weekends, with daytime lane restrictions on Saturdays. Diversions will be signposted and motorists are being advised to allow extra time for their journeys. For full details of the closures, visit tamesidereporter.com. In Oldham, police have seized 5 illegal e-bikes and made several arrests during a crackdown on antisocial behaviour in St Mary's and Coldhurst. The operation involved neighbourhood officers, specialist traffic units and the police helicopter. It followed reports of illegally modified electric bikes and Sir Ron motorcycles being ridden in the area. A 20-year-old man has now been charged with dangerous driving and several other motoring offences. Residents in Glossop Town Centre were evacuated for nearly 4 hours last night after a suspected Second World War bomb was discovered in a garden on Chapel Street. Police closed off the area while army bomb disposal experts examined the device. It was later confirmed not to contain any explosives and residents were allowed to return to their homes shortly afterwards. That's all for now. For more local news, visit tamesideradio.com.
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0: This afternoon, dry, bright and cloudy. 22 degrees now the expected high. Hopefully one or two sunny intervals for a little while into this evening. Then overnight, remaining fairly cloudy actually. We're down to around about 16, so nice and mild. And then tomorrow morning, fairly thick cloud. It will remain dry though. Lighter cloud by the afternoon, highs of 21, and becoming certainly a lot warmer on Wednesday and a lot sunnier, particularly towards the afternoon, highs of 26. And by Friday, we could be up to 30. Be a hot one again. You know, which is fine, as long as it doesn't get too muggy, really. That was the problem with the last one, wasn't it? Is it 5 minutes after two? Are you ready for some quizzing? Your Monday round of Statistically Speaking, we play in two songs' time. Right now, here's Whitney.

Same Side Radio, Madcon doing Begging, ahead of that Whitney Houston. I Wanna Dance With Somebody, Niall's on the way. And we'll check out those bananas shortly. It's 12 minutes after 2, hello. Monday afternoon, hope you're good. And you're not nodding off already after staying up all night. As I mentioned earlier, it's actually quite difficult, you know, to instantly go to sleep. So that game finished, what, probably around about 10 past 4-ish, yeah? I saw half 5, I couldn't nod off. It's going to hit me later, I know. Let's have a little game. We call it Statistically Speaking. So, according to a survey, 31% of people, so just short of a third here, 31% of people say they have an extra one of these in their car, just in case. So what are we talking about there? So according to a survey, 31% of people say they have an extra one of these in their car, you know, just in case. So your thoughts would be welcome on that. Fancy guess of fun, we're here. 81400. That's the text, 81400, to start your message with the word Tameside, text charge at the standard message rate. And if you would like to drop a WhatsApp, well, you can do that as well to 07787 350452. So 07787 350452. So what are we talking about there? According to a survey, 31% of people say they have an extra one of these in their car, just in case. So one to ponder over the next couple of songs, I think. See what you come up with. We'll find out whether you're right or wrong in less than 10 minutes' time. It's Niall Horan now, the dinner party.

0: Title track from his latest album, Dinner Party, that's Niall Horan. He's touring with that later this year as well. Co-op live in Manchester on September the 25th. You can check him out at Anorama. Play next to
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Sunnyside Radio. A wise move will be to have a think about one or two songs you'd love to hear after 3 o'clock today, because Cam will be here with Drive. And 60 Minutes chosen by you. So think about that, and we might get your favourite on over the course of the next 90 minutes. Bananarama, Love in the First Degree, 1987. Bang up today with Duran Duran alongside Nile Rodgers. We've got a little Robbie coming up too, but first of all, let's see how you did with your Monday round of the little game we call Statistically Speaking. Thank you, as ever, for your guesses on this one. Now, according to a survey, 31% of people say they have an extra one of these in their car, you know, just in case. So what on earth are we talking about there? 31% of us. Now, Lindsay reckons it might be a coat or a jacket. It isn't, no. Michael says, is it a bag of non-perishable food? Could be a wise move. Sadly wrong on this occasion, though. Andy's going for a packet of mints. It's not to do with that, no. What about a torch, says Steve? No, it's not a torch, but it would be sensible to have one. Who else have we got? Grace is going for another spare tyre. It's not to do with tyres. What about an air freshener, says Ian in Bury? It's not an air freshener, no. Now, maybe we're starting to go down the right avenue here. Helen reckons it's a change of clothes. We need to be more specific than that, Helen. Vicky's bang on. Well done, Vicky. And the SCP girls, who, judging by their text here, I'm not too sure if they're a little bit surprised if they get the right answer. Thank you for your emoji. But no, you're absolutely right, because they have... I mean, they're straight in there. Is it a spare pair of clean knickers? Yeah, it is actually a spare pair of pants, which is quite a, you know, sensible move, really. But 31% of us apparently will have a spare pair in the car somewhere. Ducked away in the glove box. Anyway, if you said a spare pair of pants, call yourself a pat on the head and 3 points, I think.

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1: It's the old afternoon out of Ashton. If you're heading past the BT roundabout, it's got some queuing traffic there down towards Stamford Park. It's not really helped by the fact that Beaufort Road is currently closed in both directions, just around the college there. Mossley Road outbound, seeing queues back to Queen's Road. Up to Queen's Road, back to Cricket's Lane, I should say. Elsewhere across the area, really busy in the centre of Staley Bridge right now. The High Street there, just heading down towards the Tesco turn-off at the lights. Got a lot of queuing traffic there into the temporary roadworks. You're looking maybe around about 7 to 10 minutes in that queue, actually. And Acres Lane not really faring much better, actually. Straight off the Mottram Road there, you're going to hit that queue just down the hill towards the Tesco Junction. So allow yourself some extra journey time if you need to pass through Staley Bridge currently. Pretty busy at the end of the M67, as you would expect, onto Hyde Road into the centre of Mottram. Ashworth Lane onto Market Street also looking quite slow this afternoon. If you're coming in from Tintwistle, once you're into Hollingwood there, Market Street, some queues before you get to the Gun in Lights as usual. Either side of Victoria Street and Norfolk Street in the centre of Glossop, looking quite busy on High Street East and High Street West. If you're going to be travelling through Denton, northbound Stockport Road up towards the A57, up towards Crown Point, that stretch looking quite slow. But the other major routes around Tameside and Glossop, not too bad at the moment. Just beginning to build a little bit now on the M60 on the anticlockwise into the roadworks of the Simmerster Island. So once you pass Junction 19, the Heaton Park Three Arrows roundabout, you will be hitting some queues into the roadworks and then bearing back onto the anticlockwise M60. Further round, anticlockwise, Swinton to Worsley, that's Junction 15, down to Junction 13, looking quite slow and really slow now, heading past the Trafford Centre on the clockwise side. So some queues forming just after Junction 9 for Trafford Park, taking you onto the Barton High Level Bridge through the Eccles Interchange up to Junction 13 for Worsley. Elsewhere, things generally okay. No issues being reported on local public transport, but any updates, do get in touch. 0330 123 0181 is our travel line to call. That's 0330 123 0181.
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5: Thomas Tuchel has vowed it will now be full steam ahead for his England side for the remainder of the World Cup. It follows the dramatic 3-2 win over Mexico in the Azteca Stadium. Two more last 16 ties take place later as co-hosts the USA take on Belgium, and there's an Iberian derby as Spain meets Portugal. Tottenham have completed a club record £100 million deal to sign Sandro Tonali from Newcastle. One of a piece of domestic football news, Oliver Glasner has been confirmed as the new manager of Nottingham Forest, having left Crystal Palace. England Rugby Union captain Jamie George has been reflecting on the 45-21 defeat against world champion South Africa in the Nations Championship. He says indiscipline cost them.
6: There are some clear things that we need to make sure we get better, and players we have to take a lot more responsibility with regards to our discipline.
5: And last, Brit standing Arthur Ferry takes on Gregor Dimitrov in the fourth round at Wimbledon.

Sam Fender, title track from his People Watching album, and The Police, Every Little Thing She Does Is Magic. Good afternoon, Tameside Radio. Today's best music, your favourite songs of all time. Steve Winwood now. This is Higher Love.

Steve Winwood, Higher Love. That was his biggest song then, 1986. Almost 15 minutes to three. Cam here shortly with Drive. Have a think about one or two songs you'd love to hear this afternoon. I'll give you the contact details in a moment if you fancy getting one of your favourites on. And Shakira with Burna Boy coming up in just a second now, as we're well and truly into summertime for 2026. Lots happening across the area. Maybe you've got something coming up in your community. You've got a little event that you're going to be hosting. Maybe you've got a story to tell. 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

0: Shakira and Burna Boy, Tameside Radio. So at the World Cup later on, if you're able to take any more football. Portugal, Spain tonight at 8 o'clock. BBC One showing that. 1 o'clock in the morning, it's USA versus Belgium. Now, the Laura Best Show is back on tonight from 7 if you love the indie scene. Peter Fairhead, we're doing the repeat of the country show from 9. The Love Songs from 11. And coming up next from 3, it's Cameron Kennedy. Drive Time is here. Songs chosen by you. What would you like to hear for the first hour? 81400 on the text. 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Tameside
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1: England have secured their place in the last eight of the World Cup in a dramatic match that saw five goals, one sending off and 11 minutes of added time. England beat Mexico by 3-2 thanks to a Jude Bellingham double and a Harry Kane penalty. On England's official social media, Anthony Gordon reacted after the game.
2: An all-time England great win, even more so with context, the red card, the penalty. But I've been speaking about our team togetherness for a long time. Now, hopefully, you believe me.
1: Next, they'll face Norway after they eliminated Brazil earlier yesterday evening. That'll be Saturday night with a 10 PM UK kickoff time. Next, scientists and institutions responsible for developing the Novichok nerve agents used in the 2018 Salisbury assassination plot have been hit with sanctions by the UK government. The sanctions include asset freezes and travel bans, and they apply to seven individuals and two research institutes. Dawn Sturgis died after coming into contact with the poison. Sky has warned over job cuts following its $1.6 billion deal to buy ITV's media and entertainment arm. The media and paid TV broadcaster did not say how many roles would be at risk, but said there would be cuts in corporate and commercial divisions where there is overlap. Reports find that the country is missing out on almost £100 billion a year. The Institution of Mechanical Engineers says the lack of accessible transport is preventing disabled people from working and contributing to the economy. James Partington is their Director of Policy and Impact.
3: The country is investing in new trains, but not necessarily always the platforms or the means to access the platforms. And it's just simple, upfront, early thoughts on the design.
1: And get ready for some more hot weather. The UK will enter its third heatwave this week, although temperatures are not expected to soar into record-breaking territory. That's the latest from Radio News Hub. I'm Tanita Sims.
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6: And now with the local headlines, I'm Claire Webber. Drivers are being warned to plan ahead as overnight closures return to the M60 near Audenshaw over the next two weekends. National Highways is carrying out resurfacing and other essential maintenance between junctions 23 and 24. Full overnight closures will be in place on Friday and throughout both weekends, with daytime lane restrictions on Saturdays. Diversions will be signposted and motorists are being advised to allow extra time for their journeys. For full details of the closures, visit TamesideReporter.com. In Oldham, police have seized five illegal e-bikes and made several arrests during a crackdown on antisocial behaviour in St Mary's and Coldhurst. The operation involved neighbourhood officers, specialist traffic units and the police helicopter. It followed reports of illegally modified electric bikes and Sir Ron motorcycles being ridden in the area. A 20-year-old man has now been charged with dangerous driving and several other motoring offences. Residents in Glossop Town Centre were evacuated for nearly 4 hours last night after a suspected Second World War bomb was discovered in a garden on Chapel Street. Police closed off the area while army bomb disposal experts examined the device. It was later confirmed not to contain any explosives and residents were allowed to return to their homes shortly afterwards. That's all for now. For more local news, visit TamesideRadio.com.
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7: Well, good afternoon, everybody. Let's get it out of the way. I'm not very good at talking today. My voice is all over the shop, but the weather doesn't seem to be. We have got a light cloud moving through Tameside, a bit of a gentle breeze as well. Still relatively warm, sitting at that 22-degree mark. Going to drop down to 16 overnight. Into tomorrow, pretty much the same story as today. Very overcast, going up towards 21 degrees, and looks like we've got nice breezes passing through and no real signs of rain.

today's best music, your favourite songs of all time. You are in the studio with Cameron Canada, and it is your Drive Time show. A massive thank you to Martin Emery for the last couple of hours. Now, though, it's me and you, and... Right, you're going to have to get me through this, because quite clearly, I'm on the ropes. I got home this morning at 6 o'clock in the morning. 6 o'clock I got home. Kip for a couple of hours, straight into work. Long, long afternoon ahead of us. But it doesn't matter, because we did it. We did it. England did it. How amazing is it to say that? I was so worried. I was so on the fence. What a performance from the boys. And now we are on Drive Time. We are into your hour. You pick the tunes for the next 60 minutes. The first three requests, all of them, for Three Lions. Robbo says, okay, Cam, superb win this morning. Not into bed yet. How are you faring? Well, as you can tell, mate, not very well. Not one of the repeating songs, but the occasion needs it. Three Lions, he wants that playing. We've also had a request from Lee in Hyde, who wants Three Lions. And we've also got a no-namer who says Three Lions. And then we've also had one from Adam, who says, can we play World in Motion by England New Orleans? You know what? We'll have them both, because the boys did it. Football might be coming on. Remember, if you do want to play something in this next 60 minutes, 07787 350 452. I'll get into my England antics a little bit later on, but let's just enjoy it for what it is. We beat the Mexicans on their patch. It might be time to start believing. Three Lions, Savage.

0: I think it's safe to say that World Cup fever has officially taken over, hasn't it? I think we've been there for a while, but it's taken over. Absolutely, it has. That one's World in Motion. Before that, the Three Lions. What a tune. Gotta love it. We've had a request for The Feeling. Sounded a bit croaky there, Cam. Overindulging, shouting at the TV, lad. Well, yeah, kind of. Out in town doing what I'm doing. It's just... Yeah. I don't know what else anyone was expecting, to be honest with you. But you want The Zone by The Feeling, which we're going to sort out for you. And that is the Service Tech Finance team. So hope you do enjoy that one when it comes to it. And then we are going to go over to our mate Connor with two N's, who said he fell asleep before the match and hasn't even had a chance to watch the highlights. What a shame. But you want some Pacific State and 808 State. We're going to do that. And he said, oh, Cam, you sound shattered. Well, no, listen, we're here. This is all part and parcel of the game, innit?
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0: something a little bit different, I suppose. 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
1: Before that one, The Feeling, The Song. Now, I was at the Electric Heart Festival, and The Feeling were playing yesterday, and they were excellent. They were so good. Song was one of the best songs of the day. So it was nice to listen to that one again. I enjoyed it. I enjoyed it yesterday. I enjoyed it all the same today. Thanks for bearing with me, because this voice just seems to be getting worse and worse. But we're getting there. I promise we're getting there. Right. That being said, we've had a no-name request now for some Sia and Chandelier. And then another no-name request. They're all at it today, but for Atomic Kitten and Hole Again. Now, I don't know if that is in relevance to England or not, but it has kind of become an England song now, hasn't it? So we are gonna claim that it is one. Another request for it. Remember, if you do want something playing, 07787 350452 is the number that you need.

0: again. It's Atomic Kitten on Tameside Radio's Drive Time Show. Your hour, you're requesting the songs. Remember, you can get in touch on WhatsApp 0778 750 452. Now, we are going to have some Blonde and Atomic for Angela right after we do Check on the Roads.
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0: So I'm looking around and it looks like we have got masses of traffic in Ashton because of some roadworks and some closed roads around the Beaufort Road area and Tameside College. We can see delays of up to 15 minutes completely surrounding that area. So right the way from the hospital down towards Ashton Sixth Form around Tameside College, it's just very, very busy there at the time being. And then also because of the roadworks in the centre of Staley Bridge going down Albert Square, going through towards Acres Lane and the High Street, it's going to be about 10 minutes delays there before you do get onto the Moxham Road junction. There are delays on the Moxham Moor too, bit of congestion there setting you back around 10 to 15 minutes on your travel time, and the rest of Tameside isn't looking too bad at all. However, things can quickly change. If they do change near you, feel free to contact our travel team because they are available on 0330 123 0181.

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your favourite songs of all time. You are in the studio with Cameron Kennedy. And it is your Drive Time show. We did have a tonic Bond there for Angela, and then we've also had Julian Duckingfield request This Love by Maroon 5. And I like this message. Hiya, Cam. Good on you for rocking up. I lost my family sweepstake last night, Brazil and Mexico. Not that I'm bothered. Can you please request The Winner Takes It All by ABBA? And that one is for Amanda. Not a problem. That's the issue with sweepstakes, isn't it? If you end up with one bad day, your time's done, do you know what I mean? Nice one for getting involved, though, Amanda. Here it is for you. The Winner Takes It All. And we are running out of time, so if you want something playing, you have to be quick. 0778 750 452 if you do want something. Because we are getting towards 10-2 now, so not long left.

0: Winner Takes It All. It's ABBA on Team Sci Radio. Now, George Michael is going to see us out. Thank you very much for getting involved in Your Hour. Come back same time at same place. And we'll obviously be able to get some more tunes picked by you from 3 o'clock tomorrow. We are going to go into 4 o'clock, though. Maisie Max Mystery Sound is on the way.
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1: The row over the red card given to US striker Folarin Balogun is intensifying. Donald Trump has outlined the reasons why he called FIFA President Gianni Infantino to get the one-match ban overturned.
2: I asked for a review because I didn't think it was a foul. And, you know, again, I'm good at this stuff. I didn't think it was a foul. I thought it was two great athletes that crashed into each other and got entangled. That was not a guy punching somebody in the face or anything that, you know, would be different.
1: UEFA has strongly criticised FIFA's decision, saying they've crossed the line. Meanwhile, Thomas Tuchel has vowed it will be full steam ahead for his England side for the remainder of the World Cup. It follows last night's tense 3-2 win over Mexico in the Azteca Stadium. Jude Bellingham reflected on a memorable match on England's social media that saw him score two important goals.
3: For England, it's probably right at the top. Pleasure to be a part of this kind of night. The whole team, so proud of everyone. It's an unbelievable achievement. Yeah, an unbelievable moment. Those kind of images live with you for years.
1: England are now through to the World Cup quarterfinal against Norway, which they'll play on Saturday. Next, Prince Harry's trip to the UK has descended into chaos. Buckingham Palace says the Duke of Sussex will now not be staying at the palace during his visit to London this week, despite his team announcing this morning that he had accepted an invitation to do so. It's emerged the Duke's team had not responded to the royal household in time. The government's being urged to fix Britain's broken transport network. New analysis from the Institution of Mechanical Engineers suggests it could deliver a £176 billion boost to the UK economy. James Partington is their head of policy and impact.
4: Fixing the broken transport system that the UK has could deliver a huge economic boost. That will get more people into work, that will reduce the cost to the state, and it will deliver a huge economic return to the UK government immediately as we get more people into work and spending money.
1: That's the latest from Radio News Hub. I'm David Hall.
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6: And now with the local headlines, I'm Claire Webber. Drivers are being warned to plan ahead as overnight closures return to the M60 near Audenshaw over the next 2 weekends. National Highways is carrying out resurfacing and other essential maintenance between junctions 23 and 24. Full overnight closures will be in place on Friday and throughout both weekends, with daytime lane restrictions on Saturdays. Diversions will be signposted and motorists are being advised to allow extra time for their journeys. For full details of the closures, visit tamesidereporter.com. In Oldham, police have seized 5 illegal e-bikes and made several arrests during a crackdown on antisocial behaviour in St Mary's and Coldhurst. The operation involved neighbourhood officers, specialist traffic units and the police helicopter. It followed reports of illegally modified electric bikes and Sir Ron motorcycles being ridden in the area. A 20-year-old man has now been charged with dangerous driving and several other motoring offences. Residents in Glossop Town Centre were evacuated for nearly 4 hours last night after a suspected Second World War bomb was discovered in a garden on Chapel Street. Police closed off the area while army bomb disposal experts examined the device. It was later confirmed not to contain any explosives and residents were allowed to return to their homes shortly afterwards. That's all for now. For more local news, visit tamesideradio.com.
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1: Breezy in the north with occasional rain. Low cloud and hill fog will develop across southwest Britain and western areas. Elsewhere, fine and dry with clear spells, a low of 13 degrees Celsius.
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0: today's best music, your favourite songs of all time. You are in the studio with a very croaky Cameron Kennedy today. Up the England, that's all I can say. Up the England, we did it. The boys did it. Full steam ahead. Come on, bring them all on. It may be coming home. I'm not getting carried away with myself. Still got some tough games to go, but we might be doing it. Ah, love it. Right, that being said, we are after 4 o'clock. We are almost time for everyone's favourite game.
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0: So it's still massive traffic around the Ashton area and they are getting worse. It's around 10 to 15 minutes in all directions surrounding Teamside College and Ashton Sixth Form, moving up towards Teamside General Hospital and going all the way down through the BT roundabout and onto Penny Meadow. If we do up down towards the Mottram Moor, we can see that there are more delays there of around 10 minutes for now, but I'd imagine that'll probably get worse before it does get better. And then around the centre of Hyde, there is around 5 to 10 minutes of traffic just at the crossroads of the Newton train station and up near the police station in Hyde. All directions off the junction there, going right the way down actually towards Victoria Street and Matley Lane. So it's just a little bit of a slow moving traffic light by the looks of things. Then we also see that we do have a bit of traffic building up around the Globe Industrial Estate, Ashton Road, going up towards Shepley Road. Best part of 10 minutes congestion there as well. If anything has changed near you, feel free to contact our travel team. They're available on 0330 123 0181.

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0: Born to Run. It's Bruce Springsteen on Tameside Radio, and that does lead us very nicely into 22 minutes past four and very nicely into everyone's favourite game.
1: Hi guys, I'm back. It's Maisie Mac. It's time for Maisie Mac's Mystery Sound.
0: Now, before we get started, we do have some... It's sad news, it is sad news. We are coming to the end of Maisie Mac's Mystery Sound. The final edition of Maisie Mac's Mystery Sound will be when Maisie leaves primary school, which is in 2 weeks' time. So, we would both like to thank you all for playing along for so long. And it's not over quite yet. We've still got some games to have. And we will be replacing it with something else. Now, we'll still have a lot of fun. We'll still have some laughs. And I'll make sure that everyone is in, you know, is in good spirits about it. But yeah, Maisie's obviously growing up. She's a bit cool now, isn't she? She's a bit too, cool for me. That's what it is. A bit too cool for Cam. So we're going to let her go off and be a teenager. So we can't keep Maisie 8 years old forever, can we? So we will be replacing Maisie Mac's Mystery Sound in the next coming weeks. But we'll make sure Maisie comes in and says hello before we do that. Right, that being said, should we get on with it?
1: Can you guess what it is?
0: Can you guess what it is? What is the mystery sound? No one got it right at the back end of last week, so we'll make it nice and quiet, and we will play it for you right now. What do you think that is? Very interesting. What do we reckon? Ooh, this is very interesting indeed, isn't it? All right, 07787-350-452, the number that you need, okay? That's how we're going to do it. Hopefully someone gets it right today. So I'll give you that number again on WhatsApp, 07787-350-452. Let me know what you think that sound might be. Someone's got to get it. Someone's got to. Remember the clue I gave you as well, is everyone's probably got one of these, and they all probably sound slightly different to each other. But they all do have the same. Think about the mechanism. That's what you've got to think about. You've got about 4 minutes here. The Pet Shop Boys are going to be left to their own devices. And then we will get into your guesses.

It's not a crime when you look the way you do. The

0: Shop Boys there, and left to my own devices on the Tame Side Radio, and it does break up Maisie Mac's mystery sound very, very well. So, that being said, we've got some guesses in, and we are going to see how you did. Okay, so let's remind you what the sound was. Give it you one more time. So, are you ready? Are you ready? Let's get ready, ready. Ed in Reddish says, is it a dishwasher?
1: Have another try.
0: No, guess what, Ed? You're getting warmer. You are getting warmer. Angela says, some kind of engine, car. Too tired to think with a lack of sleep.
2: Ooh, you get it wrong.
0: It's not a car engine, no. And then we've got Julie in Duckingfield and we've got Sal in Reddish. Now, they both say, is it a washing machine? Well, Maisie, is it a washing machine?
1: That's correct. I can tell you put all your effort into that one.
0: There you go. It is correct. It was indeed a washing machine. So, Julian Duckfield and also Sal in Reddish, congratulations. You two are the winners of that sound. And it does mean that we can move on. A great way to start the week off, one for one on a Monday. Don't get much better than that, does it? Remember, we'll be back same time, same place tomorrow playing another game of Maisie Mac's Mystery Sound. Just after 20 past four. Make sure you're coming back and getting involved again. But it looks like that is all we have got for today. And we will start to wind Maisie Mac's Mystery Sound down soon, which is very sad. But, Maisie, it's fine. You'll still be here tomorrow. We'll still have some more fun before you disappear. We'll see you tomorrow, Maisie.
1: Toodle!

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6: The row over the red card given to US striker Folarin Balogun is intensifying. Donald Trump says he called FIFA president Gianni Infantino to get the player's one-match ban overturned because he didn't think it was a foul. UEFA say FIFA have crossed the line. Buckingham Palace say Prince Harry will now not be staying at the palace during his visit to London this week. It comes amid a row over his security arrangements. And the UK could see 10 consecutive days of temperatures over 30 degrees Celsius by the middle of this week.
5: We are Droylsden.

Under Pressure, Queen and David Bowie, one of the best collaborations ever to exist in the music world. It's a great song. That I really, really enjoy that one. Right, we have had Amazing Max Mystery Sound. We are just in the cracks of doing our regular drive time show, and I am just struggling. This voice is not holding up well. And do you know what I've realised as well? I've got an audition coming up in like 2 weeks, I think, ish. And I'm hoping that if England make it to the World Cup final, I'm hoping that my voice will hold out for said audition, because it might be a lot of screaming and shouting. Lord, lo and behold, dearly me. Can you imagine trying to go in and do an audition, trying to make myself sound good when I sound like this? Yeah, loads of fun, that. Right, the Stones are back. In the Stars. One of my favourites at the moment, this. One of the best bits of new music we've had for a long time. It's so good. Nickelback and Rockstar, that's on the other side of it.

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1: Who doesn't want to be a rock star? That one's Nickelback on Tameside Radio. Before that, we did have The Rock Stars, The Rolling Stones.
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1: And now we look at the roads, and they're actually not too bad today at all. Bottom end of the M67 getting onto the Hatterley roundabout. There's about 20 minutes traffic getting down towards the Gunning Junction. Other than that, everything else in Tameside seems okay until you get up to Ashton, where there is up to 20 minutes traffic now surrounding Beaufort Road because it is closed due to roadworks. So Mosley Road, Darton Road, we've also got Park Parade right down the bottom as well, right the way across to Stamford Street, actually, to Stamford Parkway. And then on the BT roundabout is being affected, right the way down Penny Meadow also being affected. So it is around 20 minutes in all directions in that part of Ashton. The rest of Tameside doing absolutely fine. As to our public transport routes, but if anything changes near you, feel free to contact our travel team. They're available on 0330 123 0181.
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1: Donald Trump has confirmed he did ask FIFA boss Gianni Infantino to review the ban on US striker Folarin Balogun. The one-match suspension was overturned after the pair spoke, and he is now free to play during USA's match against Belgium tomorrow. The president says he felt he had to intervene.
2: Gianni Infantino, he's a smart, tough man. All I did was ask for a review. I didn't say you have to do this. I feel we have to have all the best players in the field. You can't take the best players.
1: Meanwhile, England are now prepping for their next World Cup encounter against Norway on Saturday. They secured a place in the last eight after a 3-2 win against Mexico. Speaking on England's official social media, Anthony Gordon says it was a great game.
3: I think an all-time England great win, even more so with the context, the red card, the penalty. But I've been speaking about our team togetherness for a long time. Now, hopefully you believe me.
1: Next, pressure is growing on the government to deport the ringleader of the Rochdale grooming gang. Sabir Ahmed was released from prison last week after serving 14 years for sexual offences on girls as young as 12. Legislation from the 1970s is making it difficult to deport the 73-year-old back to his native Pakistan. But Home Office Minister Alex Norris says they're doing all they can.
4: We have not given up and we will not. While the original intentions of the legislation in question mean we ought to proceed with care, the nature of the offending in this case demands that we explore all options, and that is what we're doing. And in the meantime, we will, of course, do everything in our power to keep the public safe.
1: Sky has warned of job cuts following its £1.6 billion deal to buy ITV's media and entertainment arm. Cuts are expected in corporate and commercial divisions after the media and pay TV broadcaster agreed to buy the UK's biggest commercial TV channel. And the UK will enter its third heatwave in as many months this week. Temperatures won't be as high, though. They're expected to settle around 35 degrees Celsius. That's the latest from Radio News Hub. I'm David Hall.
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7: And now with the local headlines, I'm Claire Webber. Drivers are being warned to plan ahead as overnight closures return to the M60 near Audenshaw over the next 2 weekends. National Highways is carrying out resurfacing and other essential maintenance between junctions 23 and 24. Full overnight closures will be in place on Friday and throughout both weekends, with daytime lane restrictions on Saturdays. Diversions will be signposted and motorists are being advised to allow extra time for their journeys. For full details of the closures, visit TamesideReporter.com. In Oldham, police have seized 5 illegal e-bikes and made several arrests during a crackdown on antisocial behaviour in St Mary's and Coldhurst. The operation involved neighbourhood officers, specialist traffic units and the police helicopter. It followed reports of illegally modified electric bikes and Sir Ron motorcycles being ridden in the area. A 20-year-old man has now been charged with dangerous driving and several other motoring offences. Residents in Glossop Town Centre were evacuated for nearly 4 hours last night after a suspected Second World War bomb was discovered in a garden on Chapel Street. Police closed off the area while army bomb disposal experts examined the device. It was later confirmed not to contain any explosives and residents were allowed to return to their homes shortly afterwards. That's all for now. For more local news, visit TamesideRadio.com.
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1: Breezy in the north with occasional rain. Low cloud and hill fog will develop across southwest Britain and western areas. Elsewhere, fine and dry with clear spells, a low of 13 degrees Celsius.

today's best music, your favourite songs of all time. You are at the studio with Cameron Kennedy, and it is your Drive Time show. I'm surprisingly holding up quite well here. I thought I'd be like, my voice would be completely gone. It's fading out. As you can tell, I am trying, but yeah, it's been a rough one. But realistically, you know, England are through. We conquered the altitude of the Azteca. Aren't we just something else? Get in the boys. Hope you're having a fantastic day. Thank you very much for spending your afternoon with me. With you right the way through until 7 o'clock when Laura Beth will be taking over. Of course, it is the Laura Beth Show on a Monday night. And we've got some very exciting things coming in the schedule of Tameside Radio over the next couple of days. So make sure you're keeping your eyes and ears open. And make sure you're following us on socials as well. Tameside Radio on Instagram and on Facebook. And we're also We Are Tameside on TikTok, where you will be seeing more daily content from us as we move forward. We've got some great songs lined up for you. We've got The Feeling on the way. We've got the Backstreet Boys. R.E.M. with Shiny Happy People. We're going to check on the roads for you. But right now, Bon Jovi and Robbie Williams. And this one is We Made It Look Easy.

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0: So, looking at the roads, there are only two things to really update you on, and that is the centre of Ashton is absolute chaos because of the Beaufort Road closure. So, right the way along Park Parade, going into Stamford Street near the park, and also surrounding roads, so Mosley Road, the BT Roundabout, Penny Meadow, all feeling the effects of that closed road there. So, you can see the best part of maybe 15 minutes traffic in all directions for the current time. And then the only other thing to really tell you about is the Moxham Mall, which has got half an hour's worth of slow-moving traffic on it. From Hyde Road right the way down to the Gun Inn traffic light. So best part of half an hour if you are heading down into Glossop. Please just bear that in mind. That is from the M67. 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

They were at the festival I was at yesterday as well. Like, I'm reliving it all over again. Excellent stuff. I love that song. Love it when you call on Tameside Radio. Now, tomorrow, of course, we will be doing our Trade Booster Tuesdays. And, of course, we will have our Tech Minute on the Wednesday with our man Brett from InnoJet. Loads coming up, loads to look forward to, including the announcement of our new breakfast presenter, which is coming in the coming days. I think it's going to be about Wednesday. So if you've putting some bets down, who do we reckon is going to be the breakfast presenter here at Tameside Radio? You are going to have to wait and see, aren't you? Be good, though. Something about you guys.

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2: Donald Trump has confirmed he did ask FIFA boss Gianni Infantino to review the ban on US striker Folarin Balogun. The one-match suspension was overturned after the pair spoke, which has caused widespread condemnation. Meanwhile, England are now prepping for their next World Cup encounter against Norway on Saturday. Pressure is growing on the government to deport the ringleader of the Rochdale grooming gang, Sabir Ahmed, but legislation from the 70s is making it difficult to send him back to Pakistan. And the UK will enter its third heatwave this week.
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4: Thomas Tuchel has vowed it will now be full steam ahead for his England side for the remainder of the World Cup. It follows the dramatic 3-2 win over Mexico in the Azteca Stadium. Two more last 16 ties take place later as co-hosts the USA take on Belgium, and there's an Iberian derby as Spain meets Portugal. Tottenham have completed a club record £100 million deal to sign Sandro Tonali from Newcastle. One other piece of domestic football news, Oliver Glasner has been confirmed as the new manager of Nottingham Forest, having left Crystal Palace. England Rugby Union captain Jamie George has been reflecting on the 45-21 defeat against world champion South Africa in the Nations Championship. He says indiscipline cost them.
5: There are some clear things that we need to make sure we get better, and players we have to take a lot more responsibility with regards to our discipline.
4: And last, Brit standing Arthur Ferry takes on Gregor Dimitrov in the fourth round at Wimbledon.
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Kylie Minogue there with Light Up on Tameside Radio. Today's best music and your favourite songs of all time. Laura Beth in the studio in about an hour and 20 minutes' time. She's got some great live music lined up. It's going to be a cracker. We love the indie anthems, don't we? And do you know what we're going to do? Just because I feel like it. We're going to have an indie anthem right now. Because why not? We love an indie anthem, don't we? That's what it's all about. Indie anthem, Manchester anthem, one of the two, it all counts.

like the sore eyes. Bit of MP pull on Teamside Radio. Now I'm looking at the time. We are what getting towards that 10-2 mark. We're going to do one more road check for you as well before we do get there. Elton John is lined up, but right now, let's go to the end of beginning with Joe.

0: Wonder how the career of the lead singer is going to go now that Stranger Things is over for Joe. End of beginning. Do like that song, but it's just got the attachment on it. It's a Stranger Things to a certain degree.
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0: So, looking around, it is only two places that seem to be having a bit of issue still. The Moxham Moor has gone all the way down to around 15 minutes of congestion, and then we do have a little bit of traffic still in the top of Ashton, but the road is since opened up now. So it seems like everything is sort of moving on and moving nicely. There's a little bit of congestion maybe at the Acres Lane turn on of Moxham Road from the High Street and Staley Bridge, but other than that, everything seems cool. Our public transport routes all seem cool. Looks like we are all done for a travel Monday. That being said, if anything does change near you, feel free to contact our travel team. They are still available on 0330 123 0181.
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1: President Trump has confirmed he did intervene in the red card row over US striker Falarin Balogun. UEFA has strongly criticised FIFA's decision not to uphold the automatic ban, meaning he will play against Belgium tomorrow. Mr. Trump says he called FIFA's president Gianni Infantino to discuss the suspension, which was then overturned.
2: I asked for a review because I didn't think it was a foul. And, you know, again, I'm good at this stuff. I didn't think it was a foul. I thought it was two great athletes that crashed into each other and got entangled. That was not a guy punching somebody in the face or anything that, you know, would be different.
1: Meanwhile, England are now prepping for their next World Cup encounter against Norway on Saturday. They secured a place in the last eight after a 3-2 win against Mexico. Next, Prince Harry's trip to the UK has descended into chaos. Buckingham Palace says the Duke of Sussex will now not be staying at the palace during his visit to London this week, despite his team announcing this morning that he'd accepted an invitation to do so. It's emerged the Duke's team had not responded to the royal household in time. The government's under increasing pressure to fast-track the deportation of Sabir Ahmed, the ringleader of the Rochdale grooming gang. The 73-year-old, who served 14 years for sexual offences on girls as young as 12, can't be sent back to Pakistan due to legislation from the 1970s. But Conservative MP Katie Lamb says the law needs to change.
3: The idea that he might be allowed to stay in this country because of a clause in a decades-old law designed for a completely different time and context is not just absurd, but sickening. Yeah, yeah. As recently as 2023, parole officers concluded that Ahmed poses a very high risk of serious harm to children.
1: And the UK could see 10 consecutive days of temperatures over 30 degrees Celsius in the coming weeks as we experience the third heat wave of the year. That's the latest from Radio News Hub. I'm David Hall.
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6: And now with the local headlines, I'm Claire Webber. Drivers are being warned to plan ahead as overnight closures return to the M60 near Audenshaw over the next two weekends. National Highways is carrying out resurfacing and other essential maintenance between junctions 23 and 24. Full overnight closures will be in place on Friday and throughout both weekends, with daytime lane restrictions on Saturdays. Diversions will be signposted and motorists are being advised to allow extra time for their journeys. For full details of the closures, visit tamesidereporter.com. In Oldham, police have seized five illegal e-bikes and made several arrests during a crackdown on antisocial behaviour in St Mary's and Coldhurst. The operation involved neighbourhood officers, specialist traffic units and the police helicopter. It followed reports of illegally modified electric bikes and Sir Ron motorcycles being ridden in the area. A 20-year-old man has now been charged with dangerous driving and several other motoring offences. Residents in Glossop Town Centre were evacuated for nearly 4 hours last night after a suspected Second World War bomb was discovered in a garden on Chapel Street. Police closed off the area while army bomb disposal experts examined the device. It was later confirmed not to contain any explosives and residents were allowed to return to their homes shortly afterwards. That's all for now. For more local news, visit tamesideradio.com.
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1: Fine and dry with clear spells for most places. It'll be breezy in the north with some occasional rain. Temperatures are not too bad though, with a low of 13 degrees Celsius.

Today's best music, your favourite songs of all time. You are in the studio with Cameron Kennedy, and it is your drive time show, as much as I am trying to drag myself through this at this point. The England game was fun, wasn't it? For those who did stay up for it. I was out and about, and clearly I left my voice in the centre of town. So today's not been fun. Really not been. We're here though, we're still getting at it. Buggles are on the way with Video Killed the Radio Star. We've got the Wamju Project, CNS Spyro as well, but right now, it's Olivia Dean.

I was at the Electric Heart Festival on yesterday before the game, and the Hoosiers were playing, and they did a cover of that, and it was excellent. Video killed the radio star there on Tameside Radio's Drive Time show. Right, we're going to go to some Wham-Ju Project, the King of the Castle, Material Lover, on the other side, Sienna Spyro.

Sienna Spyro there, Material Lover on Same Side Radio. Right, we do have your headline updates and some business updates as well. Donna Summer on the way, Lady Gaga as well. We've got Olivia Rodrigo, Rod Stewart. Right now, though, let's have some Todd Terry, Something Going On, and then crack on with all that good stuff.

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3: Donald Trump's embroiled in a row over US striker Falarin Balogun. The president's confirmed he called FIFA boss Gianni Infantino over a red card, which was then overturned, allowing the player to face Belgium tomorrow. Meanwhile, England are now prepping for their next World Cup encounter against Norway on Saturday after securing a place in the last eight. Buckingham Palace says Prince Harry won't now be staying at the palace during his visit to London this week. His team had earlier announced he'd accepted an invitation to do so. And the third heatwave of the year is set to kick in from Wednesday.
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4: If you're partial to a British soap like Coronation Street or a Love Island superfan, your favourite shows are safe. ITV has agreed the sale of its media and entertainment arm to Sky for up to £1.6 billion. After months of talks over a possible deal, the companies say the deal will create a major competitor to the global streaming giants. Next, EasyJet looks like it will become the latest British company to fall into foreign hands after reaching an agreement in principle to a proposed takeover. US company Castlelake is trying to take control with a bid worth up to £5.5 billion. Luton-based carrier has said that its board is minded to suggest shareholders accept the deal, and a surge in demand for battery electric vehicles drove an 11.4% growth in the new car market last month. According to the Society of Motor Manufacturers and Traders, this represents the highest total for that month since 2019.
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The Dead Dance on Same Side Radio. Today's best music and your favourite songs of all time. It's one of them, my voice is coming in and out and in and out. Sometimes it sounds okay, the other times it doesn't. Hopefully I'll be back to normal by the end of the week. But then England play again on Saturday, don't they? So this might just be an occurrence for the next sort of 2 weeks. We're just going to have to get by on it, aren't we? Come on, everybody. You can drag me through it, I know you can. Is football coming home? That might be the main question.

0: What Am I Gonna Do? I'm So In Love With You. Bit of Rod Stewart there on Tameside Radio. And that does bring to an end our Drive Time show for today. Thank you for bearing with me. And thanks for spending your afternoon with me, as always. I will be back same time at same place tomorrow for another Drive Time show. And it will be, of course, Martin Emray, who does precede... Wait, precede me? Or is it precede? Before me, anyway. And we are going to be playing today's best music and your favourite songs of all time. Big announcement about the breakfast show coming very, very soon as well. But until then, we can keep it a little bit of a secret still. So make sure you're tuning back in tomorrow from 3 to 4 Drive Time. I'll leave you with a couple of bangers and I will see you tomorrow.
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1: Donald Trump has confirmed he did ask FIFA boss Gianni Infantino to review the ban on US striker Folarin Balogun. The one-match suspension was overturned after the pair spoke, and he is now free to play during USA's match against Belgium tomorrow. The president says he felt he had to intervene.
2: Gianni Infantino, he's a smart, tough man. All I did was ask for a review. I didn't say you have to do this. I feel we have to have all the best players in the field. You can't take the best players.
1: Meanwhile, England are now preparing for their next World Cup encounter against Norway on Saturday. They've secured a place in the last eight after a 3-2 win against Mexico. Speaking on England's official social media, Anthony Gordon says it was a great game.
3: I think an all-time England great win, even more so with the context, the red card, the penalty. But I've been speaking about our team togetherness for a long time. Now, hopefully you believe me.
1: Next, up to 10,000 people have been evacuated from their homes after wildfires spread through southern France. More than a dozen small towns and villages in the foothills of the French Pyrenees have been evacuated after an early summer heatwave. NHS consultants across England have voted in favour of strike action. In a ballot, 76% of senior doctors said they would walk out in a dispute over pay and pensions. Pressure's growing on the government to deport the ringleader of the Rochdale grooming gang. Sabir Ahmed was released from prison last week after serving 14 years for sexual offences on girls as young as 12. Legislation from the 1970s is making it difficult to deport the 73-year-old back to his native Pakistan. But Home Office Minister Alex Norris says they're doing all they can.
4: We have not given up and we will not. While the original intentions of the legislation in question mean we ought to proceed with care, the nature of the offending in this case demands that we explore all options, and that is what we're doing. And in the meantime, we will, of course, do everything in our power to keep the public safe.
1: And Microsoft is cutting almost 5,000 jobs. Roughly 2.1% of its workforce will go. That's the latest from Radio News Hub. I'm David Hall.
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6: Hello, it's Leon from Black Sonnet Revolver. 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But on a Monday evening, I like to sit down and tune in to Laura Beth and Letitia Royal right here on Tameside Radio.

0: Dodgy and Good Enough on Tameside Radio. And before that, Embrace with World at Your Feet. I'm trying to play a different World Cup or football-inspired song every week whilst we're still in the tournament. And of course, we absolutely smashed it this morning. So we're still in the tournament and you're still getting the songs. And you'll continue to do so just as long as we stay in it. Anyway, thank you to Cameron Kennedy for another great Drive Time show. But of course, it's time for a bit of this. Yes, we're bringing you 2 hours of indie Manchester rock and punk tunes. It's a big, fat, packed show, as we do every week. Coming up in Laura's Live Lounge in the first hour, we have got Naomi Kalu. She doesn't need any introduction, but she's going to get it anyway when she's on in just a little while. It's really exciting to have her on because she always sounds incredible live, so we are very privileged to have her here. Who's this week's 60 Second Profile, Letitia?
1: It's Mark Kelly.
0: Mark Kelly, I'm really looking forward to that one. He's not somebody I've come across, but you obviously have because you've interviewed him, and I'm really looking forward to it. So I've purposefully not listened just so I can be surprised by it today.
1: I love that.
0: That's what I've done. Yeah, that's what I'm going with. A bit later on, we'll have the gig guide because there's loads of gigs and stuff going on at the moment. We'll have trivia behind the tunes as well in a little while. But we are live, we are interactive. So if you want to get in touch, you can do on all the usual socials, or instead,
1: you can send us that text at 81400, but do make sure you start your message with the word Tameside, or if you do prefer, you can use WhatsApp and you can message us on that with 07787 350 452.
0: Give us that WhatsApp one more time, Letitia.
1: 07787 350 452.
0: Thank you very much. Yeah, get in touch if you've got any requests or you want to talk about how great Naomi is, which you will be doing. Right now though, it's Ian Brown and First World Problems.

0: One of Dies with the You and Me song on Tameside Radio, and it is that time where we introduce you to a new band or artist in the live lounge. And this week, I said it before, she's not somebody that needs an introduction, but she's getting one anyway. It's Naomi Kalou. How are you doing?
1: Hello, it's Naomi Kalou, N-A-O-M-I-K-A-L-U. How are you?
0: I am good, thank you. I absolutely love when you do that on stage. It's like one of my favourite things. The ultimate, like, little signature. It's like you've just took a pen out and you've flourished in the air when you do that. Anyway, how are you in return?
1: I'm great. I'm just fresh off playing Britfest very recently, hours ago. It's a great festival. Just started kicking off my festival tour. And this is a stop, I guess, along the way.
0: It is. I hope it's a good stop.
1: It is a good stop. It's always a good stop down here.
0: So the first track that you've got for us today is Know You, Knew You. Tell us a little bit about it.
1: So this is just a song that I highlighted a bit, like, at the start and then a little bit in the middle of my gigs that I've been playing the past few seasons. And then I've not really been playing it much recently, so I thought, pull it out again, out the bag. And yeah, I wrote it last year, I'm pretty sure. And yeah, it's got a line of Danish in it, as an ode to my nan, who's passed away recently. And I think it's gentle and it's chill.
0: Oh, well, enjoy it. Without further ado, for the first time today on Tameside Radio, it is Naomi Kalou with Know You, Knew You.

0: Thank you.
1: Absolutely incredible. Naomi Kalou and Know You, Knew You on Tameside Radio. Now, let's take it all the way back to the start. Now, I know it's not been sort of a straight up, oh, I picked a guitar up and I did this and I did that kind of journey for you, because boxing comes into it somewhere along the way, doesn't it?
0: I was boxing for about 5 years. I was competing. I still got a fight in me. You know what I mean? I still got a fight in me.
1: But hopefully not right now.
0: Make sure you buy your tickets to the gigs. No sneaking in. But yeah, I had a boxing career and it was fun. I won 2 nationals, 2 international golds, some Northwest region championships and stuff. And what I loved about it, I didn't feel like I was too far away from music, you know? Is you spend a lot of time in music, if anything. I had my headphones on running in the morning, you know, you're training then to like some hip-hop or some Cuban salsa drums, and I think I explored a lot of my music taste through my training in boxing, or explored the emotions or how music can charge different energies and put you into different vibes of and feelings.
1: I think you're right, because obviously there is a big crossover between the two, because you have walkout music, don't you, obviously, in boxing,
0: yeah.
1: And you're right, the training, and you've got to love a good training montage with a music backdrop. So when was it that you decided, do you know what, I'm going to pick a guitar up and actually do this for myself?
0: So I was playing piano from a very young age, improvising and stuff, and then in between boxing and other sports, my dad had one hanging on a guitar, not a piano, hanging on his wall in his room, and I'd look at it now and again, learn about one chord, come back, and then kind of when I stopped competing, I was like, let me pick it up properly and write a couple of songs, and I started doing some open mics around Manchester, thanks to Expression MCR. That was pretty much one of my first opportunities of playing in front of people. Played to a couple of geezers, and now playing to more geezers and more people. And more stages and more scenes with more songs.
1: You're absolutely right about that, because I don't think I see a lineup now that's not got you on it. In the past few years, what have been some of the highlights of your musical career?
0: In the past few years, the highlights. I think definitely the jams I've been attending. That's like, in between all the gigs, you can find me at little jams, and you know, I improvise, making things. Sometimes I'm writing things while I'm at the jam, and then, oh, you'll never hear that line again. And I get to meet so many interesting musicians as well. I think gig highlights, definitely my release gig that I had at Band on the Wall. Sold that out. That was amazing to sell out, as I'd had my first opportunity of playing with a band there at the start of my career. So it's a really big full circle moment for me. And I had physical tickets and vinyls, so, you know, I love to bring all those of different vibes and people into one room. I think the energy and creating the rooms, you know, forming the little... You know, if one group of people say, oh, I'm not really into that, and another people say, oh, I'm not really into that, how about you both come and see if you're really into it at the same time in the same room?
1: How could they not be with you? That's what I've got to ask. They've got to be every single time. Now, your music, you seem to put a lot of your kind of personal life into your music, and definitely like what you were saying about your grandma and stuff before.
0: Yeah.
1: What actually influences you to write?
0: I think I get... What are you actually... Just life, my life influences, I guess. It's I have melodies run a lot of my thoughts. You know, I have loads of different thoughts going through my head, a million miles per hour all the time, so I can't not write something down. But I very rarely actually physically write things down, so, you know, it's those feelings. I think it's the feelings and the experiences I have, but the reflection process of those experiences and the things that I'm learning from them in that reflection are where songs tend to come out. There's some songs that I've had where I've just not been able to sleep, and I've had a little one melody line, kind of like... There's that myth about, or theory about Michael Jackson sleeping. He had a song idea and he slept, and then Prince came out with the song instead. And he was like, oh, I should have done it. So, you know, I don't like to let thoughts slip and save them into songs and be inspired by the reflections and the experiences and the people I've met and everything else. Or if I just want to cheer myself up. When I was at Britfest, I wrote a song about the parking attendant called Judith, and played it to her before I left. That was probably one of my favourite songs I've played to this date. So, you know, life and having fun with it and everything in between.
1: Will you ever be releasing Judith? We all want to hear it now.
0: Judith. Well, my middle name's Judith, fun fact, and my mum's name's Judith. So I might release Judith. If I reunite with Judith from Britfest, I might do a cameo with her. I'll bring her down.
1: Guest of honour, like a little cameo appearance. Oh, we need to meet Judith. She is the inspiration to us all. In your music, when I'm listening to it, I can hear so many different influences. Who were you listening to growing up and who's influenced you?
0: I've listened to a range. I've listened to The Police, I've listened to The Truth, I've listened to Talking Heads, I've listened to Michael Jackson, Stevie Wonder, Al Green, David Bowie, Culture Club, Kate Bush. Even at boxing, I was listening to Solange and Kate Bush and Tribe Called Quest. Got into a lot of 90s hip-hop during my boxing eras, and then just a bit of everything, but I think I do like my old stuff. If it's on a vinyl, I'm a bit more biased to it, I think, definitely. I think that feel and that moment you can have with that music and sitting down with it. I inherited a lot of vinyls from my nan as well, so now I've gained her collection of music, and I'm now discovering she likes a lot of songs that I liked, and I'm like, yes, don't need to buy that one now. But yeah, that's kind of my answer.
1: They're the best ones, though, the old sort of crackly ones. Not the ones now that are dead polished. I mean, they're like £45 in HMV. We don't want them ones. We want them old school ones that you can go and get in a charity shop for like 10p and yeah. They feel more real, don't they?
0: I like a lot of Scar and Dub vinyls as well. I'm going to a little Scar Club soon this weekend. And I just like vinyls. I like the vibe. I've got my own vinyl out. There's one copy left in vinyl resting place in Manchester, third floor in Afflex. I thought they were all gone, but there's one left. So if anyone wants to grab it, it's available there and it is signed.
1: Everyone's going to be running there now. They're going to be hammering on the door, banging the door down to get it. Now, the next track that you've got for us today is Train Station Story. Tell us about that one.
0: So this one is... I'm leaking a new song, basically. I'm working on a 10-track album with Mick List at the moment, and if you've been looking on my socials and Instagram and Facebook, you'll see that I've been having some smashing musicians coming in already to lay down their bits. So yeah, I thought I'd bring it to you first, play it acoustically. It's been inspired by people I met and on the street, and people I met at the train station, and people that are very close to me. So life experiences, once again.
1: Well, I'm very excited and we feel very privileged to be hearing this for the first time tonight. So, yeah, a debut from Naomi Kalu. It is Train Station Story.

Every day in the train station story, got a ticket to hell. 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

0: ticket to heaven. Thank you.
1: Absolutely incredible. I've got goosebumps from that one. Train Station Story on Tameside Radio by Naomi Kalu. Now, you mentioned that you were at Britfest, if not about like 12 hours ago or something.
0: Yesterday.
1: How did it go?
0: Went all right. It was groovy. I saw the Radio Addicts.
1: We love the Radio Addicts here.
0: They actually lent me their PA. It's a bit hard getting it down there sometimes at our festival. I opened up. Luke and everyone there, great lads, great people. And yeah, I showcased a few bits and bobs, had a smashing time. I liked the festival vibe, you know, because people come and then they just float off, then they come back. And then I liked that I was right near the bar. So, you know, it's convenient.
1: Helps.
0: Yeah, I actually did a welcome song as well because I was opening up. It was pretty much when everyone was getting their tickets and actually allowed to enter. So I did a little Welcome to Britfest little song. I love doing the impromptu songs if you haven't noticed by now.
1: I have noticed and I love them as well. Now, you said that this starts off a bit of a festival tour for you. Where else are you playing?
0: Yeah, so I have a Road to Beyond festival tour. And just start with Britfest, and then next I'm going to be playing Llamapalooza Festival, which is next week. And then after that, I'm going to be playing the Green Island Festival. Absolutely buzzing for that, because I struggled to even buy a ticket for it, so it's actually my first time in the festival. It's sold out, so I'm gassed about that as well. We've also got Beyond the Music Festival as well. And Kendall Colin, come on. I'm going to be at the Tim Peake's Diner. Yeah, it's a cool one. I'm enjoying it a lot, and I'm enjoying taking a step up, and I'm enjoying the busyness. I've always been busy. Non-stop Naomi. I'm going to keep going. Road to Beyond.
1: You better keep going. I think it's fair to say, then, that if anybody's going to a festival this summer, they're probably going to bump into you at some point along the way.
0: You will bump into me, definitely. I bumped into a lot of people I saw last year at Britfest this year. I signed some random person's shirt last year before I released any music. And then he found me again and I got to sign it again. I'll send you the picture when we're done with this. But yeah, you'll see me about. If you see me or you hear me, if you don't see me, you definitely will hear me somewhere. If I'm playing or I'm just plugging my music or just networking, you'll know about me. And you'll see me smile. I'm having a good time.
1: She is a smiler. She is the biggest smiler ever. And we just love having you here. It makes us feel happy. So you mentioned before that you are making an album with Mick Lister. What can we expect from it?
0: Oh my gosh. I'm so excited for this. Like, I'm really excited for it. I just got back. Like, today I just received bits and bobs, like a couple clips of what the guitars, some electric guitars that are being added. We've got Michael Jablonka playing guitars on it. We've got Fuzz Townsend on the drums. If you've heard of Car SOS, he doesn't just present TV or do cars. He's a sick drummer. He's such a good drummer. And he's smashing the energy as well. I've absolutely enjoyed working with people at such a level. I feel a bit, ooh, this is new. This is a step up. But I'm absorbing the whole experience, and I can definitely feel the development. I've learnt so much, even just hearing the different takes and feedbacks about my vocals or the guitar. I've learnt a million new chords, and I've got to play piano. A lot of people don't know I play piano. It's my main instrument, actually. I just don't perform with it very much because I can't move around much with a piano. But I can't wait to share my piano with you guys as well. And all the stories that I've written about. It's been beautiful. I've cried a lot. Writing process, recording process, demo process. I put my heart into it. I put my heart into everything, but if you can hear the excitement in my voice, I'm so excited for this project. Well, it's not even a project, it's an album, and it's going to be the best thing ever. It's going to be a launch. It's going to be such a launch. You're not ready, basically. I can't find the words to describe it, but the good words, the great words. It's going to be massive. Live it up.
1: Surely, working with all these new people and kind of having these different influences, it's got to be changing and adapting your sound a little bit.
0: Yeah, it's developing it is definitely the word I would use for it. Everyone's from different like walks of the industry or different poles of genres. I've got so much soul into this album as well. I feel like it's going to showcase a lot of soul, and I've been working with really passionate people, and I've been focusing a lot as well on the inflections of my vocals and learning about how, you know, if I go there or there, you know, different those little intricacies, and it's made a difference. I've literally been crying in response to just hearing some of my demos. It's the best of my voice in terms of just, I feel like it's me speaking, and, you know, I've co-written it, but it's definitely been a teach-student moment throughout it all. I've learnt so much from Mick. I appreciate him so much, and, you know, my management and everyone else who's been involved in this. I just keep spiraling into basically saying I'm really excited for it. And I've had loads of influences. You're going to hear some Police-y vibes, you're going to hear just everything. You're going to hear everything, but you're going to hear me, and it's going to be my voice. And it's going to be my voice in terms of not, oh, it sounds like me. It's, I've got a lot to say, and I've had a lot to say. And I feel like I'm definitely putting it in the best words with this album and my musical voices that are coming through. I'm excited.
1: I love that you're so proud of it and so excited about it, because I know we're going to love it anyway, but it makes all the difference knowing that you love it as well.
0: I'm only halfway through as well recording it, so...
1: I was going to ask that question, when can we expect it, or is it on a way off yet?
0: We're in the middle of the recording process right now. I've been writing it for a while, and, yeah, it's been emotional. You're gonna be hearing it when I feel like it fully resonates with how I feel and how I want you guys to feel. I want to make people feel something that I've not made them feel before with my music. You know, certain emotions that I've sat on myself personally that I've not really had anyone else or heard other songs make me feel. So I want to give that same feeling back out and use my channel and whatever vessel you consider the human body to be to give you those messages. I want to build a community as well. Everyone who's been supporting me over this... these grassroots scenes, and, you know, you guys have been so supportive. I've absolutely loved it. I think, you know, some of these are going to be messages to you guys, and it's just been beautiful having so many people along with me helping me grow, and that's what's made the most of it for me. You know, I could just, so a lot of these festivals I'm playing and gigs, like, I've not even applied for, you know, they're being handed to me, and it's like through those networks and those conversations, and it feels so much more meaningful, and you make so much more out of it.

0: Instagram at Thanks a Lot Naomi, and you can find me on Facebook at Naomi Kalu, once more, NaomiKalu, how do you do? You'll find me. You will find me.
1: You will find her.
0: Yeah. I might not find you, but you'll find me, trust me.
1: She's going to turn up at a festival that you're at, so you are going to find her.
0: You'll find me.
1: It's inevitable. So this last track today we've got is Seas Are Rising. Tell us about that one.
0: Seas Are Rising. Oh, I love it. I love it. It's my little baby. I love it. I think it's one of the first songs that like I explored picking, and you know, kind of just I put a lot of emotion into it. It was like one of the first songs I felt really resonated with, where it wasn't just like quickly writing and you know that's it and it's fun. You know, I didn't write it too quickly, but I developed it over time with the band. The band sound has changed so much with it. I just love it. I love it, and it makes me feel. And I hope this makes you feel. I don't want to describe too much because I want you to have your own experience with it.
1: I am certain we're going to feel. So for the last time today, it is Naomi Kalu with Seas Are Rising.

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1: Naomi Clue and Caesar Rising on Tameside Radio. Thank you so much for coming in. It's been an absolute pleasure having you. Make sure you rush back. And if you are listening to this and loving every single second, which I know you definitely are, get out to one of the festivals that she's playing this summer, because you are not going to be disappointed. Right now, it's Feeder with Just The Way I'm Feeling.

0: Feeda and Just the Way I'm Feeling on Tameside Radio. I absolutely love that tune. You can still hear Naomi. She is still hanging around in the background. And didn't she sound incredible? She was sounding absolutely amazing here on the Live Lounge. Anyway, it is time for a little bit of this.
1: More of Beth's trivia behind the tunes.
0: Yes, this week's little bit of trivia for you is that Eric Clapton is the only artist to be inducted into the Rock and Roll Hall of Fame three times. First time with the Yardbirds in 1992, then as a member of Cream in 1993, and finally as a solo performer in 2000. Yes, he has been in three times with three different acts, one of them being his solo career. So to celebrate this brilliant fact, we've got to have a little bit of Cream, haven't we, and Sunshine of Your Love.

0: cream and sunshine of your love, because Eric Clapton has been inducted into the Rock and Roll Hall of Fame 3 times, which is pretty exciting. Loads of love is coming in for Naomi Kalou. Craig Boone has said tune. Mary Boone has said a lovely, interesting chat. What a lovely young lady. Kieran Doyle has said sounding so good, Naomi. Loving Know You Knew You. Great vibe. And Gareth Lee Island has said, wow, this girl's got lungs, which I agree with. She's amazing, doesn't she? She really is. Absolutely sensational to have her on the Live Lounge. We have been majorly privileged. We still have got loads coming up in the second hour, though. Who is this week's 60-second profile, Letitia?
1: It's Mark Kelly.
0: Mark Kelly. Somebody I'm not familiar with, and I've not listened to it, just so that I can get that first reaction today. That's my little plan for today.
1: Well, you're going to love him. Much like we love Naomi. I'll tell you later.
0: Stay tuned. You're already really excited to tell me, and I love that. You're going to have the gig guide as well, and there seems to be loads going on, because even though we have been well and truly swept by football fever, it's not the only thing that's going on. There's still loads of live music, and we love both here in like equal measures. So we are going to be talking about all of that, and we're going to have a new tune from the Long Shots as well.
1: As well as
0: loads of great other tunes as well after the news.
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3: President Trump has confirmed he did intervene in the red card row over US striker Falarin Balogun. UEFA has strongly criticised FIFA's decision not to uphold the automatic ban, meaning he will play against Belgium tomorrow. Mr. Trump says he called FIFA's president Gianni Infantino to discuss the suspension, which was then overturned.
4: I asked for a review because I didn't think it was a foul. And, you know, again, I'm good at this stuff. I didn't think it was a foul. I thought it was two great athletes that crashed into each other and got entangled. That was not a guy punching somebody in the face or anything that, you know, would be different.
3: Meanwhile, England are now prepping for their next World Cup encounter against Norway on Saturday. They secured a place in the last eight after a 3-2 win against Mexico. Next, Prince Harry's trip to the UK has descended into chaos. Buckingham Palace says the Duke of Sussex will now not be staying at the palace during his visit to London this week, despite his team announcing this morning that he'd accepted an invitation to do so. It's emerged the Duke's team had not responded to the royal household in time. The government's under increasing pressure to fast-track the deportation of Sabir Ahmed, the ringleader of the Rochdale grooming gang. The 73-year-old, who served 14 years for sexual offences on girls as young as 12, can't be sent back to Pakistan due to legislation from the 1970s. But Conservative MP Katie Lamb says the law needs to change.
5: The idea that he might be allowed to stay in this country because of a clause in a decades-old law designed for a completely different time and context is not just absurd, but sickening. As recently as 2023, parole officers concluded that Ahmed poses a very high risk of serious harm to children.
3: And the UK could see 10 consecutive days of temperatures over 30 degrees Celsius in the coming weeks. Amber heat health alerts have been issued in parts of the country as we enter the third heat wave of the year so far. That's the latest from Radio News Hub. I'm David Hall.
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3: Fine and dry with clear spells for most places. It'll be breezy in the north with some occasional rain. Temperatures are not too bad though, with a low of 13 degrees Celsius.
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8: Yo, I'm MC Tunes, and you are listening to Laura Beth dropping absolute bangers. I'll have a bit of that.

0: Time for Action by Secret Affair on Tameside Radio, and that was requested by Elaine in Denton. It's a top tune, so she always requests top tunes, actually.
1: She does.
0: So, you know what, Elaine?
1: Elaine, keep them coming, please.
0: Keep them coming, definitely do. Coming up in this hour, we've got Letitia's gig guide a little bit later on. We've also got the 60-second profile from
1: Mark Kelly,
0: which I absolutely cannot wait for. It's going to be incredible. But next up, we have got a brand new tune from The Long Shots. You probably remember Long Shots coming on back in November. They were, in fact, the first band to do a live lounge session in this very building, weren't they? Because we used to be at the old place and then we moved. So they came along, they did a brilliant session on the radio. We always love having them on. We always love chatting to them. They always are great live. And they've released, well, I think, is it released already, or is it coming? I don't think it's released, is it?
1: I don't think it is. I think we've got the pre.
0: We've got an exclusive.
1: Yeah.
0: So this is an exclusive, but make sure if you enjoy it that when it does come out, you do buy it and you do support it in all the ways that you can, and you do go and catch them at a gig because they are great. But this is Rock and Roll World by The Long Shots.

0: Chemical Romance and Welcome to the Black Parade, and I'm playing that because on Friday I'm going to be seeing them in London at Wembley, and I absolutely can't wait for it. It will be the third time I've seen them. I love them. I just absolutely love them. They're a great live band. I am quite disappointed in them, though, because they played Liverpool first. They played Liverpool at the weekend, and obviously I've been seeing pictures and videos. And Gerard Way wore a Liverpool shirt.
1: Oh, yeah,
0: it's disgusting, isn't it?
1: No, that's wrong on so many levels.
0: I've got to work up and forgive him before Friday, and that's my way of trying to forgive him a little bit. But I don't know. We'll just have to see if I get there or not.
1: I'd be feeling like you, so I can't have any advice.
0: It's really not good, is it? And it is at Wembley, so it's a neutral ground, so he's not going to come out with some terrible football shirt on there, surely.
1: Surely not.
0: Surely. I mean, it was at Anfield, so I kind of get it. But if he comes out with, like, I don't know, what's worse than Liverpool?
1: Man City.
0: Liverpool's the worst. Man City or Leeds or something. Oh, no.
1: Oh, gosh.
0: Please don't do that. If Gerard, if you're listening, which I'm sure you are not, please don't do that. I can't take it. I can't take any more of it. Anyway, it is time for the 60-second profile, one of my favourite bits of the show. Who is it this week, Letitia?
1: This week it's Mark Kelly.
0: And what do we know about Mark Kelly?
1: Well, I actually met Mark Kelly at Band on the Wall, Naomi's debut release last year, and I saw him and he was there as support, and honestly I thought, wow, this guy is brilliant, we need to get him on the show. So basically that's what happened, and here he is.
0: It's pretty exciting that they're on the same show. It feels like fate, if anything.
1: We don't just throw this together. Fate, that's the one.
0: A little bit of both, isn't it? Fate and planning. The two things that are destined to make you successful, fate and planning. Anyway, without further ado, this week's 60-second profile is Mark Kelly.
2: Laura Beth's 60-second profile.
3: I'm Mark Kelly, and I released an album last year. And at the moment, I've also got a spoken word album I'm kind of working on. And that's a bit more electronic. Everything else is normally acoustic. And I've got an album that I need to record, some songs that are pretty tasty. Yeah, Llamapalooza, 18th of July. I'm also playing the New Mills on the 4th of July at the Market Hall. And I'm actually really lucky to be able to headline that stage. And then in September, there's another gig, but I'm not quite sure where it is, on the 6th of August. But if you follow me on Instagram, the Mark Kelly, you will find out all the info with the gig. The other good festival, second festival this year, is going to be at Neck of Woods in Manchester, and that is Darren Garter, so going to be there. Probably doing a gig in the Nightingale in September. Also playing down in Bristol, it's called the Blackbird Collective, and I'm bringing over the piece Warriors, so that's going to be, and I'm looking to do some gigs with the Peaceful Warriors in the Manchester Stockport area. The Mark Kelly Instagram, that's also the name on spot. Mark Kelly Official on Facebook, and I done vinyl for the last album and some merch, and you can get that.

0: This week, 60 Second Profile from Mark Kelly. And you are right, I absolutely loved that. He sounded brilliant. And that tune, it just seemed to take you on a journey.
1: All these twists and turns. Honestly, it was really, really good.
0: Yeah, he sounds like a cool guy. I need to keep up to date with him. And so does everyone else. So make sure you're getting him on the socials and keeping up to date with everything that he's doing, getting down to any gigs that he's doing, and making sure that you're supporting his music in all the ways that you possibly can do. Up next, it's Keane with Can't Stop Now.

0: Walk the Moon and Shut Up and Dance on Tameside Radio. Now, what we usually talk about on the show, obviously, is music, going to gigs, enjoying ourselves, all that kind of thing. But I'm having a bit of an end of an era moment this week, Letitia.
1: You are.
0: You do know about it. Mm-hmm. I'm leaving my job. Not this one. Everyone's going to go, what?
2: No, what?
1: You should have worded that differently.
0: Yeah. I'm leaving my day job this week. And I am heading over, well, I'm leaving the college that I currently work at and have worked at for 5 years. And I'm heading over to Oldham College. Now, I don't start there until till the middle of August, when obviously we go back and start planning before the students come back. But obviously, with it being the last week, this week that we're in at Manchester College, it is my last week there. And it's one of them that, you know, I'm quite excited because the new job involves running the radio station, which, you know, that's up my street, isn't it? But I've started to get that sentimental, like, last week kind of feelings. And I cleared my desk off today because I needed to, because I usually drive on a Monday. And I'm explaining myself too much here, but I... I cleared my desk off today, and it felt quite sad putting, like, the little Morrissey Funko Pop back in his box. And
1: but he's going to make a reappearance in another...
0: In a different location, yeah. And my Morrissey calendar had to come down. I know. Fred the Red, he had to get put in a little bag. It was all very, very sad. And it was sort of like, we kind of laughed about this. You know when people leave prison and they leave all their stuff to other people? This is what I've started to do. Things that I can't really take with me that are of... not of no use, but of some use to other people in the building. I've started to, you know, promise people things. So Chris, who has the desk next to me, he's got my plants that were on my desk. I would have took them with me, but he has took a shine to them, so I said he could have them. He's also got my webcam, because I don't really need that where I'm going. And then things like, weirdly, keys. Keys are really hard to come by where I work, so I've promised my keys to some certain people in my department, and then the biggest of all, my MacBook. Yeah, I've got to give the company MacBook back.
1: Oh, I thought that was your MacBook.
0: Oh, I do have a MacBook, I have a, like, their MacBook that I have to do all the college stuff on. So somebody who works with me doesn't have one. They got given, like, a Dell by the college, so I was like, right, this is yours. I'll give it back, but they're going to give it to you as yours. So that's what it feels like. It feels like leaving prison and leaving all my hard-earned shampoo to everyone.
1: On to bigger and better.
0: That's it. It's on to the next chapter, but I am feeling quite sentimental, I've got to admit. Next up, we have got Waterfall by the Stone Roses, and this is another one for Elaine in Denton.
1: Oh, such a banger.
0: We told Elaine, her to keep tunes coming. This. She is doing it. So here it is. June. For Elaine, the Stone Roses, and Waterfall.

0: Preachers, and If You Tolerate This, Your Children Will Be Next on Tameside Radio. And it is, of course, that time where we tell you about all the gigs that are coming up this week. So,
1: Letitia's Gig Guide.
0: Letitia, what's happening?
2: Absolutely loads. So here we go. So tomorrow, on Tuesday, we've got The Apparitions that are at Grand Central in Manchester. Then on Wednesday, we've got Wet Leg that are at Castlefield Bowl, which we're going to be going to, aren't we?
0: I can't wait for it. It's going to be good.
2: Same, same. And then we've got Johnny Marr that's also at Castlefield Bowl on the Thursday. Then we've got Dandelion James that is at Castle Hotel on Friday. Then we've got The Sick Fix that are on Manchester Academy 3, which is also on the Friday. Then we've got Streets that are on at Castlefield Bowl again on the Friday and the Saturday. Then we've got Oasis Forever that are at the Spinning Top on the Saturday. Then we've got Oliver White at the Chinley Bar and Lounge in the High Peak area on the Saturday for some footy as well as some top tunes from him. And then we've finally got the Sex Pistols that are on at Castlefield Bowl again on Sunday.
0: That is a mega week of gigs. It's always mega when it's Castlefield Bowl and the Sounds of the City. It is just one of those. Just
2: waving at them people on them trains. Oh, that's the duty.
0: I absolutely love it. So yeah, it's one of them that you can't miss anything out. You have to read them all out for the gig guide. Yeah. So totally get it. If people want to get involved in the gig guide, or they want to be on the 60-second profile, or they want to come on the live lounge, how can they do that, Letitia?
2: Yeah, they can send us an email to thelaurabeffshow@gmail.com.
0: Give us that email one more time.
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0: Thank you so much. Now, when we finish on here, we're not going home, are we?
2: No.
0: Even though we stayed up and watched the football this morning and we've been to work and then we're here, we're going out straight after this because we're seeing a friend of ours.
2: We are.
0: Do we remember his name?
2: Oh,
0: what's he called?
2: I can't quite remember.
0: Do you think the listeners might know his name?
2: I think they...
0: They might recognise it. Yes, we are going to be seeing Dave Sweetmore in about 15 minutes' time, which we're quite excited about. Because it is his birthday this week, so you've got to spin him a tune, haven't you?
2: Of course
0: when it's coming up for his birthday. And he's a big Buddy Holly fan, so let's have a little bit of heartbeat.

0: on Tameside Radio. Thank you so much to Naomi Kalu for being this week's Live Lounge guest. She sounded incredible, didn't she? Make sure you're keeping up to date with everything that she's doing. Get her down to one of those festivals to go and see her, and then obviously get that album when it comes out. Who was this week's 60 Second Profile again?
1: It was Mark Kelly.
0: Indeed it was, yes, and he was sounding brilliant as well. Make sure you're keeping up to date with everything that he's doing as well. We're going to have some more of them next week, but we're going to tell you who that is just after this.

0: Gun and Word Up on Tameside Radio. Anyway, that is it, because we've got to run off and go and have a curry with Dave Sweetmore, haven't we?
1: We do indeed.
0: But before we do that, I think we'll tell them who's going to be next week. So on the Live Lounge next week, we have got Stee Morris, who I'm really looking forward to. Obviously, we know Stee Morris from Jesus Knievel and other similar bands round and about. But he has got a solo career now, and it is great, because I've heard him doing it and I can't wait for it. So he's going to be next week. Who's next week? 60 Second Profile.
1: Next week it's the Tamers.
0: That is going to be absolutely sensational as well. Another great band. You have got a lot to look forward to next week. It's going to be good. It's apparently going to be another hot one this week, so make sure you keep yourself safe and well. We'll try to in the studio, because it's boiling, isn't it? But anyway, it's see you soon from me.
1: And see you soon from me also.
0: And we're going to leave you with T-Rex and Ride a White Swan.

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1: A row involving Donald Trump is overshadowing the World Cup. The president's confirmed he did call the head of FIFA, Gianni Infantino, to review a ban on US striker Folarin Balogun. Following the call, the one-match suspension was overturned and Balogun will now play in the USA's match against Belgium. The president says he felt he had to intervene.
2: If you would have taken him out, I think it would have really stained this incredible champion. We have our best players, and they have to have their best. And if we win or we lose, it's fair. Otherwise, let's say we lost him and we lose the game. It would be a terrible thing.
1: Meanwhile, England are now prepping for their next World Cup encounter. They face Norway on Saturday, who beat Brazil 2-1 after 28 years of no World Cup action. Norwegian sports commentator Vegard Alstad said everyone is thrilled.
3: There's a real sense of excitement back home here. A dream coming true after 28 years of wait. We are beating Brazil again. Obviously, we had the win in 98, which was the biggest day of Norwegian football and maybe in the sports history of this country until yesterday when we do it again.
1: Up to 10,000 people have been evacuated from their homes after wildfires spread through southern France. More than a dozen small towns and villages in the foothills of the French Pyrenees have been evacuated after an early summer heat wave. Two teenagers have been found not guilty of murdering a 15-year-old who died in Glasgow after being struck by a sword. The 16 and 17-year-old both denied killing Amen Tekle. Community leader Jamie O'Neill read a statement on behalf of the family.
4: We have all seen the fear, sadness and uncertainty that violence leaves behind. Its impact reaches far beyond those directly involved, and it's felt by families, friends, neighbours and young people across our country.
1: And tech giant Microsoft is cutting almost 5,000 jobs. Roughly 2.1% of its workforce will go. That's the latest from Radio News Hub. I'm David Hall.
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1: A dry and sunny morning with most places feeling very warm or very hot. Further rain or showers will affect some northern areas, though temperatures are good with a high of 30 degrees Celsius.
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Brad Paisley in 2020. And no I in beer. There's an I in this seat. My name's Peter Fairhead. And wherever you are, sitting, lying, driving, I hope you're going to enjoy the show with me. 2 hours of the best new and classic country. And something that I've put right at the beginning of the show. Only one new play, but each artist that we're playing from the Billboard charts, we're only playing once. And there is a kind of exception to that. Our UK singer-songwriter, who isn't in the Billboard charts, we're going to play twice. Two in a row.

Well, we've had a beer, we had a truck. Turn this truck around, Jordan Davis. That's a couple of the boxes ticked for compiling a country music show. Top 20 when I look, Jordan Davis, and top 10 success for Luke Combs. Days like this.

promise you then, a big variety of artists this hour, and quite a variety of styles too. Luke Combs and Days Like These.

And there you have it, Woman by Kane Brown. And we switch on the Songwriter's Spotlight, and alas, we've lost another. We've been featuring Brett James quite a lot in this slot in 2026. Lost him in the autumn of 2025. And I'll say Brett James, that was. We're also talking now about Brett Jones from Warm Springs, Georgia, who was another prolific writer who died in February of this year. So I thought a couple of tunes would be appropriate. Here's one from Jason Aldean, written by Brett Jones, Rodney Clawson, and used in baseball and ice hockey walkouts a lot in American sport. Okay, Jason Aldean's our singer, number two in 2010.

Jason Aldean, Crazy Town, and then back to the charts of 2026 from Don't Mind If I Do, Riley Green, and Change My Mind. And my mind's going back now to, I think, 2017, the first time I ever saw Kezia Gill. Just an artist singing on her own at my local country music venue. I was the host, if you like, although I wasn't the booker. But someone had found that talent, and I was very impressed with several of the songs that she wrote, which were her sang, which were her own writing. And as such, I bought the CD on the basis of what is the opening track, which I thought was the finest song of her own that she sang all night. As far as I know, Kezia Gill still sings this one live, and I think deservedly so. This is House of Cards.

Been looking through the artists who are featured in the festivals in the UK during the summer of 2026. Seemed a good idea to feature our best Brits. So I promised you two, Kezia Gill, Whiskey Over Ice, more recently from 2023.

0: Whiskey Over Ice, two tracks from the fabulous Kezia Gill. Look out for her at a venue or a festival near you. And as I think about our toe tapper, I can say no Serene Waltz this week.
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Chateau Tahoe from Tyler Rich, from a couple of years ago, All the Small Things. And our first track from the Nashville charts from one of the ladies, and very many ladies these days, inhabiting that place. This is Ella Langley. We played several tracks in one show several times this year, but the only one today.

bottom of your boots. One of her many songs in the charts this year. From the album Dandelion. And a member of a fairly select, fairly numerous club, but certainly a club on its own. This is Josh Ross, who hails from Canada, but has found success in Nashville.

That's Josh Ross. Hate how you look. And as I say, he hails from Canada, specifically from the province of Ontario. And if you're thinking, yeah, Canada, somewhere, that's the bit opposite the Great Lakes on this side of the continent. And it's opposite Chicago. And like Chicago, it's noted for being rotten cold at times of the year. Okay, another song from the late Brett Jones. His first success was with Confederate Railroad as far back as 1995. He was regular with chart hits that he'd written most years until the early 2010s. One of the very last ones was Justin Moore, If Heaven Wasn't So Far Away, written with Dallas Davidson and Rob Hatch.

I think that's Morgan Wallen's only appearance on the show today. And there he was with a couple of mates, Eric Church and Tim McGraw, assisting Hardy on MacArthur. Don't forget, an hour of great country oldies isn't so far away. Got a couple more tunes before that. And, of course, that's 78 that they'll be playing when we go to the American Diner next door to recharge our coffee cup. First of it, and they're both ladies, Lainey Wilson and Can't Sit Still. We'll beat to see the title.

Lainey Wilson. Can't sit still just as well. She's got a new album to finish, not too far away. Reckon that must be the first track to be released from it. A little bit different. This is Megan Maroney and Beautiful Things. It is.

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1: President Trump has confirmed he did intervene in the red card row over US striker Falarin Balogun. UEFA has strongly criticised FIFA's decision not to uphold the automatic ban, meaning he will play against Belgium. Mr. Trump says he called FIFA's president Gianni Infantino to discuss the suspension, which was then overturned.
2: I asked for a review because I didn't think it was a foul. And, you know, again, I'm good at this stuff. I didn't think it was a foul. I thought it was two great athletes that crashed into each other and got entangled. That was not a guy punching somebody in the face or anything that, you know, would be different.
1: Meanwhile, England are now prepping for their next World Cup encounter against Norway on Saturday. They secured a place in the last eight after a 3-2 win against Mexico. Next, Prince Harry won't be staying at Buckingham Palace when he returns to the UK. His team announced he would be staying there, but officials insist he missed a crucial deadline to let them know. The government's looking at emergency legislation to deport the ringleader of the Rochdale grooming gang. Sabir Ahmed was released from prison last week for a string of sex offences on young girls. The 73-year-old is currently exempt from deportation due to a 1971 law, but Conservative MP Katie Lamb says the legislation needs to change.
3: The idea that he might be allowed to stay in this country because of a clause in a decades-old law designed for a completely different time and context is not just absurd, but sickening. As recently as 2023, parole officers concluded that Ahmed poses a very high risk of serious harm to children.
1: NHS consultants across England have voted in favour of strike action. In a ballot, 76% of senior doctors said they would walk out in a dispute over pay and pensions. And Britain's Arthur Ferry's through to the quarterfinals of Wimbledon. The 23-year-old, who entered the tournament as a wild card, ranked 114th, has only two Grand Slam victories to his name and has never won a five-set match. That's the latest from Radio News Hub. I'm David Hall.
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1: A dry and sunny morning with most places feeling very warm or very hot. Further rain or showers will affect some northern areas, though temperatures are good with a high of 30 degrees Celsius.
0: We are Tameside. Ashton, Stalybridge, Audenshaw, Droylsden, Denton, Mottram, Duckinfield, Mosley,

Dierks Bentley coming to Country to Country in 2025. Thought I'd find a couple of tunes from the Arizona country and bluegrass singer. And how do you find two songs from a career that spans over two decades to date? Long Trip Alone, this is Different for Girls.

0: two at the top from Dierks Bentley. Lovely guy. Had the pleasure of meeting him many years ago. Two tracks have played you. Long Trip Alone, 2006, got to number 10. And then 10 years later, 2016, and a number one hit for Different for Girls, featuring Dex and L. King.
1: What we're going to do right here is go back, into time.
0: Six decades of country start here.

starting with a number one from 1969, and To See My Angel Cry. It's got to be Conway Twitty if you know anything about country music. And another number one from 1973. This one went to number five in the pop charts in the USA as well. Revival of the 1950 song Paper Roses from Marie Osmond.

Paper Roses and Marie Osmond. And another number one, 1988 this time. And so many successful ballads, indeed, lots of number ones for Earl Thomas Conley in the 80s. What She Is.

Well, Thomas Connolly, once she is a woman in love. Number one in 1988 and just number four, but what a great tune. 1991 and True Love, Pat Alger tune sung by Don Williams. This one, well, I love it. Complicated, got to number five in 2000, and it was an award-winning song in 2001 as single and song for Carolyn Dawn Johnson.

Marilyn Dawn Johnson, number 5 in 2000, and Complicated. We end with the number 1, and it's from 2017. Luke Bryan sets up to the mic for Fast, another of several hits from Kill the Lights.

0: and Luke Bryan. And the next song we play, you may not have been to number one in the charts. It may not have ever been issued as a single, but it's our covers time, and I'm sure you'll be singing along.
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Now, there was a song. How many different versions can I find you to play it? In 1961, the biggest hit for the great Patsy Cline, written by Hank Cochran and Harlan Howard, so distinguished in their own right. And a wonderful singer who I think we all love, Anne Murray, and her version of I Fall to Pieces came to us in 2002. Waylon and Willie step up to the microphone next with a song written by Randy Meiser, Don Henley and Glenn Frey, Take It to the Limits. I think it's the title track of an album that they released in 1983.

Excellent cover of the Steve Holy song. Good morning, beautiful. I think that was 2015 for Nathan Carter. And our debut track on the show today, well, it's not very often I say they do sound different, don't they? But I think that really is something I will say, introducing Kenny Chesney from 1993. Been lucky enough to be signed by Capricorn Records, and unlucky that Capricorn Records almost immediately, in the scheme of things, it was about just a few months later, decided to close the label. So no more promotion for an artist who just started getting into the charts. There were two songs from the album In My Wildest Dreams in 1992 that really were well worth listening to and tickled the bottom of the charts. One was The Tin Man, which is still a Kenny Chesney favourite in his live act, as far as I know. But this was the first song to chart in 1993, and it got to number 59. Kenny Chesney, See What You Think. This song's called Whatever It Takes.

Door and Two Dozen Roses, number one from 1989. And we heard from 1993, Kenny Chesney and Whatever It Takes. Shenandoah, of course, still successful, but no longer successful in the charts, whereas Kenny Chesney can actually say he still is. Eventually, a really, really long career. This is an artist who I loved playing in the days of vinyl in the 1980s and 1990s, probably on CD then. And in 2001, from Live Close By, Visit Often, Katie Oslin takes us down the Mexico Road.

Rhodes, Katie Oslin. 2001. Very difficult to play country music for everybody, in as much as when you sort of become a fan of country music, everything's new, and all the old stuff is new as well. So as I play the next tune, it's one that most people know. This is Kenny Rogers taking us back to 1979, and a big number one hit that crossed over to us here in the UK.

Kenny Rogers. I remember the first time I played that one on the radio. Well, I wasn't playing it. I've been asked onto a review panel of new singles, and that was one of them. Cowed of the County, which eventually, of course, got into the UK charts. And that's just about it. One more song to play you, which also made the UK charts. And just a quick word that, as always, I'm available. If you get in touch, email me here at the station, probably easiest. But if not, you're welcome to find me on social media, and look forward to playing you more of the similar at the same time next week, if you're kind enough to join me. Last record on the show takes us back to 1998. Only one UK hit, although quite a lot in America, for the rather sad figure that she became, Mindy McCready. But her music was great, and this one was written by Matresa Berg and Gary Harrison. Doesn't come much better. This is O Romeo, Mindy McCready, and stay safe. Bye for now.

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1: A row involving Donald Trump is overshadowing the World Cup. The president's confirmed he did call the head of FIFA, Gianni Infantino, to review a ban on US striker Folarin Balogun. Following the call, the one-match suspension was overturned and Balogun will now play in the USA's match against Belgium. The president says he felt he had to intervene.
2: If you would have taken him out, I think it would have really stained this incredible champion. We have our best players, and they have to have their best. And if we win or we lose, it's fair. Otherwise, let's say we lost him and we lose the game. It would be a terrible thing.
1: Meanwhile, England are now prepping for their next World Cup encounter. They face Norway on Saturday, who beat Brazil 2-1 after 28 years of no World Cup action. Norwegian sports commentator Vegard Alstad said everyone is thrilled.
3: There's a real sense of excitement back home here. A dream coming true after 28 years of wait. We are beating Brazil again, obviously. We had the win in 98, which was the biggest day of Norwegian football and maybe in the sports history of this country until yesterday when we do it again.
1: Up to 10,000 people have been evacuated from their homes after wildfires spread through southern France. More than a dozen small towns and villages in the foothills of the French Pyrenees have been evacuated after an early summer heat wave. Two teenagers have been found not guilty of murdering a 15-year-old who died in Glasgow after being struck by a sword. The 16 and 17-year-old both denied killing Amen Tekle. Community leader Jamie O'Neill read a statement on behalf of the family.
4: We have all seen the fear, sadness and uncertainty that violence leaves behind. Its impact reaches far beyond those directly involved, and it's felt by families, friends, neighbours and young people across our country.
1: And tech giant Microsoft is cutting almost 5,000 jobs. Roughly 2.1% of its workforce will go. That's the latest from Radio News Hub. I'm David Hall.
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1: A dry and sunny morning with most places feeling very warm or very hot. Further rain or showers will affect some northern areas, though temperatures are good with a high of 30 degrees Celsius.
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to lie, a fantasy we create about people and places as we'd like them to be. But you know what truth is? It's that little baby you're holding, and it's that man you fought with this morning, the same one you're going to make love with tonight.

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1: President Trump has confirmed he did intervene in the red card row over US striker Falarin Balogun. UEFA has strongly criticised FIFA's decision not to uphold the automatic ban, meaning he will play against Belgium. Mr. Trump says he called FIFA's president Gianni Infantino to discuss the suspension, which was then overturned.
2: I asked for a review because I didn't think it was a foul. And, you know, again, I'm good at this stuff. I didn't think it was a foul. I thought it was two great athletes that crashed into each other and got entangled. That was not a guy punching somebody in the face or anything that, you know, would be different.
1: Meanwhile, England are now prepping for their next World Cup encounter against Norway on Saturday. They secured a place in the last eight after a 3-2 win against Mexico. Next, Prince Harry won't be staying at Buckingham Palace when he returns to the UK. His team announced he would be staying there, but officials insist he missed a crucial deadline to let them know. The government's looking at emergency legislation to deport the ringleader of the Rochdale grooming gang. Sabir Ahmed was released from prison last week for a string of sex offences on young girls. The 73-year-old is currently exempt from deportation due to a 1971 law, but Conservative MP Katie Lamb says the legislation needs to change.
3: The idea that he might be allowed to stay in this country because of a clause in a decades-old law designed for a completely different time and context is not just absurd, but sickening. As recently as 2023, parole officers concluded that Ahmed poses a very high risk of serious harm to children.
1: NHS consultants across England have voted in favour of strike action. In a ballot, 76% of senior doctors said they would walk out in a dispute over pay and pensions. And Britain's Arthur Ferry's through to the quarterfinals of Wimbledon. The 23-year-old, who entered the tournament as a wild card, ranked 114th, has only two Grand Slam victories to his name and has never won a five-set match. That's the latest from Radio News Hub. I'm David Hall.
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1: A dry and sunny morning with most places feeling very warm or very hot. Further rain or showers will affect some northern areas, though temperatures are good with a high of 30 degrees Celsius.
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1: A row involving Donald Trump is overshadowing the World Cup. The president's confirmed he did call the head of FIFA, Gianni Infantino, to review a ban on US striker Folarin Balogun. Following the call, the one-match suspension was overturned and Balogun will now play in the USA's match against Belgium. The president says he felt he had to intervene.
2: If you would have taken him out, I think it would have really stained this incredible champion. We have our best players, and they have to have their best. And if we win or we lose, it's fair. Otherwise, let's say we lost him and we lose the game. It would be a terrible thing.
1: Meanwhile, England are now prepping for their next World Cup encounter. They face Norway on Saturday, who beat Brazil 2-1 after 28 years of no World Cup action. Norwegian sports commentator Vegard Alstad said everyone is thrilled.
3: There's a real sense of excitement back home here. A dream coming true after 28 years of wait. We are beating Brazil again, obviously. We had the win in 98, which was the biggest day of Norwegian football and maybe in the sports history of this country until yesterday when we do it again.
1: Up to 10,000 people have been evacuated from their homes after wildfires spread through southern France. More than a dozen small towns and villages in the foothills of the French Pyrenees have been evacuated after an early summer heat wave. Two teenagers have been found not guilty of murdering a 15-year-old who died in Glasgow after being struck by a sword. The 16 and 17-year-old both denied killing Amen Tekle. Community leader Jamie O'Neill read a statement on behalf of the family.
4: We have all seen the fear, sadness and uncertainty that violence leaves behind.